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1: Now, your Pembina Valley Online weather.
5: Partly cloudy tonight, some scattered showers and thunderstorms overnight with a low of 14. Tomorrow, it'll be mainly sunny and 29. On Tuesday, sunshine, high of 29. And then for Wednesday, it'll be sunny with a high of 32. Current weather conditions and the 7-day forecast can be found anytime on the CDK Electric weather page on your Pembina Valley online app. I'm Judy Peters.
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3: Partly cloudy tonight, some scattered showers and thunderstorms overnight with a low of 14. Tomorrow, it'll be mainly sunny and 29. On Tuesday, sunshine, high of 29. And then for Wednesday, it'll be sunny with a high of 32. Current weather conditions and the seven-day forecast can be found anytime on the CDK Electric weather page on your Pembina Valley Online app. I'm Judy Peters.
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2: Now, your Pembina Valley online weather.
3: Partly cloudy tonight, some scattered showers and thunderstorms overnight with a low of 14. Tomorrow, it'll be mainly sunny and 29. On Tuesday, sunshine, high of 29. And then for Wednesday, it'll be sunny with a high of 32. Current weather conditions and the 7-day forecast can be found anytime on the CDK Electric weather page on your Pembina Valley online app. I'm Judy Peters.
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1: Now, your Pembina Valley online weather.
2: Partly cloudy tonight, some scattered showers and thunderstorms overnight with a low of 14. Tomorrow, it'll be mainly sunny and 29. On Tuesday, sunshine, high of 29, and then for Wednesday, it'll be sunny with a high of 32. Current weather conditions and the 7-day forecast can be found anytime on the CDK Electric weather page on your Pembina Valley online app. I'm Judy Peters.
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1: 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I'm gonna put that boom back into the old boom box. 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
3: Partly cloudy tonight, some scattered showers and thunderstorms overnight with a low of 14. Tomorrow, it'll be mainly sunny and 29. On Tuesday, sunshine, high of 29, and then for Wednesday, it'll be sunny with a high of 32. Current weather conditions and the 7-day forecast can be found anytime on the CDK Electric weather page on your Pembina Valley online app. I'm Judy Peters.
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0: Now, your Pembina Valley online weather.
2: Partly cloudy tonight, some scattered showers and thunderstorms overnight with a low of 14. Tomorrow, it'll be mainly sunny and 29. On Tuesday, sunshine, high of 29. And then for Wednesday, it'll be sunny with a high of 32. Current weather conditions and the 7-day forecast can be found anytime on the CDK Electric weather page on your Pembina Valley online app. I'm Judy Peters.
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3: Partly cloudy tonight, some scattered showers and thunderstorms overnight with a low of 14. Tomorrow, it'll be mainly sunny and 29. On Tuesday, sunshine, high of 29. And then for Wednesday, it'll be sunny with a high of 32. Current weather conditions and the seven-day forecast can be found anytime on the CDK Electric weather page on your Pembina Valley Online app. I'm Judy Peters.
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1: Now, your Pembina Valley Online weather.
5: Partly cloudy tonight, some scattered showers and thunderstorms overnight with a low of 14. Tomorrow, it'll be mainly sunny and 29. On Tuesday, sunshine, high of 29, and then for Wednesday, it'll be sunny with a high of 32. Current weather conditions and the 7-day forecast can be found anytime on the CDK Electric weather page on your Pembina Valley Online app. I'm Judy Peters.
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1: Now, your Pembina Valley online weather.
2: Partly cloudy tonight, some scattered showers and thunderstorms overnight with a low of 14. Tomorrow, it'll be mainly sunny and 29. On Tuesday, sunshine, high of 29. And then for Wednesday, it'll be sunny with a high of 32. Current weather conditions and the 7-day forecast can be found anytime on the CDK Electric weather page on your Pembina Valley online app. I'm Judy Peters.
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0: Now, your Pembina Valley online weather.
3: Partly cloudy tonight, some scattered showers and thunderstorms overnight with a low of 14. Tomorrow, it'll be mainly sunny and 29. On Tuesday, sunshine, high of 29, and then for Wednesday, it'll be sunny with a high of 32. Current weather conditions and the 7-day forecast can be found anytime on the CDK Electric weather page on your Pembina Valley online app. I'm Judy Peters.
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1: Partly cloudy with scattered showers and 14 degrees. Later today, it'll be mainly sunny with a high of 29 and the UV index 7 or high. Sunshine on Tuesday, a high of 29, and then on Wednesday, it'll be sunny with a high of 32. Current weather conditions can be found anytime on the CDK Electric weather page on your Pembina Valley online app. I'm Judy Peters.
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2: Partly cloudy with scattered showers and 14 degrees. Later today, it'll be mainly sunny with a high of 29 and the UV index 7 or high. Sunshine on Tuesday, a high of 29, and then on Wednesday, it'll be sunny with a high of 32. Current weather conditions can be found anytime on the CDK Electric Weather page on your Pembina Valley online app. I'm Judy Peters.
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1: Partly cloudy with scattered showers and 14 degrees. Later today, it'll be mainly sunny with a high of 29 and the UV index 7 or high. Sunshine on Tuesday, a high of 29, and then on Wednesday, it'll be sunny with a high of 32. Current weather conditions can be found anytime on the CDK Electric weather page on your Pembina Valley Online app. I'm Judy Peters.
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3: Partly cloudy with scattered showers and 14 degrees. Later today it'll be mainly sunny with a high of 29 and the UV index 7 or high. Sunshine on Tuesday, a high of 29, and then on Wednesday it'll be sunny with a high of 32. Current weather conditions can be found anytime on the CDK Electric weather page on your Pembina Valley online app. I'm Judy Peters.
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2: Partly cloudy with scattered showers and 14 degrees. Later today, it'll be mainly sunny with a high of 29 and the UV index 7 or high. Sunshine on Tuesday, a high of 29, and then on Wednesday, it'll be sunny with a high of 32. Current weather conditions can be found anytime on the CDK Electric weather page on your Pembina Valley online app. I'm Judy Peters.
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2: Partly cloudy with scattered showers and 14 degrees. Later today it'll be mainly sunny with a high of 29 and the UV index 7 or high. Sunshine on Tuesday, a high of 29, and then on Wednesday it'll be sunny with a high of 32. Current weather conditions can be found anytime on the CDK Electric weather page on your Pembina Valley online app. I'm Judy Peters.
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2: Partly cloudy with scattered showers and 14 degrees. Later today, it'll be mainly sunny with a high of 29 and the UV index 7 or high. Sunshine on Tuesday, a high of 29, and then on Wednesday it'll be sunny with a high of 32. Current weather conditions can be found anytime on the CDK Electric weather page on your Pembina Valley online app. I'm Judy Peters.
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3: Partly cloudy with scattered showers and 14 degrees. Later today it'll be mainly sunny with a high of 29 and the UV index 7 or high. Sunshine on Tuesday, a high of 29, and then on Wednesday it'll be sunny with a high of 32. Current weather conditions can be found anytime on the CDK Electric weather page on your Pembina Valley online app. I'm Judy Peters.
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3: Partly cloudy with scattered showers and 14 degrees. Later today, it'll be mainly sunny with a high of 29 and the UV index 7 or high. Sunshine on Tuesday, a high of 29, and then on Wednesday, it'll be sunny with a high of 32. Current weather conditions can be found anytime on the CDK Electric weather page on your Pembina Valley online app. I'm Judy Peters.
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1: Partly cloudy with scattered showers and 14 degrees. Later today, it'll be mainly sunny with a high of 29 and the UV index 7 or high. Sunshine on Tuesday, a high of 29, and then on Wednesday, it'll be sunny with a high of 32. Current weather conditions can be found anytime on the CDK Electric weather page on your Pembina Valley online app. I'm Judy Peters.
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2: Partly cloudy with scattered showers and 14 degrees. Later today, it'll be mainly sunny with a high of 29 and the UV index 7 or high. Sunshine on Tuesday, a high of 29, and then on Wednesday, it'll be sunny with a high of 32. Current weather conditions can be found anytime on the CDK Electric Weather page on your Pembina Valley online app. I'm Judy Peters.
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3: Partly cloudy with scattered showers and 14 degrees. Later today, it'll be mainly sunny with a high of 29 and the UV index 7 or high. Sunshine on Tuesday, a high of 29, and then on Wednesday, it'll be sunny with a high of 32. Current weather conditions can be found anytime on the CDK Electric weather page on your Pembina Valley Online app. I'm Judy Peters.
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1: Good morning. We're looking at a mix of sun and cloud today. Some light winds as we work our way up to a high of 28 degrees today. I'm Alexander Peters, and Premier Wab Kanu says the province is watching closely as southern Manitoba municipalities deal with costly damage from recent high winds. Communities including Rhineland and Montcalm are reporting major repair bills for ditches and drains, with early estimates between $1 and $2 million.
2: Definitely on our radar. We always want to be there with municipalities to work together, so this is definitely on our radar. Municipalities can submit disaster financial assistance claims to the Provincial Emergency Measures Organization, and we'll just work together, take a look at what they bring forward and figure out, you know, how do we bring that as well to the federal government, who cost shares the DFA programs, and be there to support the needs that community leaders have.
1: The RM of Montcalm declared a state of local emergency during the windstorm.

0: Storms and Reeve, Paul Gilmore is calling on neighboring municipalities to do the same and join the call for government support in the remediation efforts. And construction is now underway on a major flood protection project on 9th Street Northwest in Altona. Mayor Harv Schrader says the road has been a concern for years because of the risk of overland flooding. He says the area saw serious flood pressure in 1997 and again in 2022, prompting the town to look at long-term solutions.
1: People might not remember, but 1997, there were no homes in that area. It was all farmland. And the floodwaters actually did overtake that road and cross it. That road was slightly built up. And in 2022, again, there was potential for flooding along that area of that road.
0: Once finished, the road will be raised to the elevation of the existing concrete section of 10th Avenue Northwest. The Manitoba Growth Program is covering 50% of the $1.36 million cost, with a contract awarded to JKW Construction of Plum Coulee. Work began officially May 19th and is expected to wrap up in early July. And Ryle Park in Carmen is hoping to be filled with runners and walkers Saturday, May 30th for the Habitat for Humanity Manitoba Carmen Dufferin Chapter's Run and Walk fundraiser. The chapter is looking to raise funds for their 2026 build, and Manitoba's manager of chapter support, Christina Falk, spoke about the last build.
2: They built their last house about 10 years ago.
3: Okay.
2: And then they just kind of lost a bit of momentum, and then the pandemic happened, right? And then It's hard to build it up. Everything shut down. So they have a fresh group of people who are just really working hard to get this going. It's really awesome.
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5: GVC pickleball coach Keith Bialy says a couple of weeks ago was the big pickleball championships. He couldn't be more proud of how the event was run and how his group did.
6: Yeah, pretty good event put on by Kelly Taylor and Pickleball Manitoba. They hosted at the Pickler in Winnipeg, which is a fairly new facility. So pretty professionally ran event. I think there was 120 athletes competing in the competitive side of things. So
5: there were 16 GVC athletes that were there, and several brought home medals. You can read more and see photos on PeminaValleyOnline.com. In the Border Baseball League, Morden doubled up Winkler 4-2. In the Manitoba Junior Baseball League, Altona lost a pair to Carillon 12-1 and 8-5, while Pembina Valley dumped Interlake 9-2 and 8-6. In the 2026 IIHF World Ice Hockey Championships, Canada over Slovakia 5-1. In the NHL playoffs, the Golden Knights defeated the Avalanche 5-3 to grab a 3-0 series lead. In the American Association of Professional Baseball, the Goldeyes completed a sweep of Milwaukee, winning 9-2. And in Major League Baseball, Toronto unable to sweep Pittsburgh as they lost the finale of that series 4-1. I'm Dave Anthony.
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0: Looking at a mix of sun and cloud today, some light winds as we work our way up to a high of 28 degrees, a UV index of 7. Tonight, a few clouds, a low of 12. Tuesday, mainly sunny, windy, high of 29. Wednesday, sunny, high of 30. Currently in Pilot Mound, it is 11 degrees, 12 degrees in Altona. In Morden, Winkler, it is 13 degrees, and in Carmen, it is 14 degrees. Winds are coming in from the north and northeast at 6 kilometers per hour with a relative humidity of 81%. See what's coming your way and check the live radar and your 7-day CDK electric forecast on the Pembina Valley online app.
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1: Cody Johnson's Dirt Cheap on Country 88. 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Today, powered by hot, hot heat. 13 degrees as we head to our high of 28. You know what else I noticed? The sun was up when I came to work this morning, so that was kind of cool. Or it was starting to come up, I suppose. 29 tomorrow, 30 Wednesday, 34 Thursday, 35 on Saturday. Oh my goodness, it is going to be warm, and there is a ton of things going on this week and weekend. We're going to learn about a couple of those. The Beer Jammers are playing this weekend. Stephen Baker is coming by because the GVC Jazz Cafe is coming up June 4th and 5th. We'll give you an opportunity to win with Mulligan Monday. I'm going to do summer trivia because it feels like summer today. Most of our stuff has to do with this weekend. A couple for next weekend, including Rumble in the Valley. We're going to learn a little bit more with Tim Lewis on that. In the next 10 minutes, I want to talk about Habitat for Humanity and how you can run and walk or walk with the Carmen runner Chris Dick on Saturday in Carmen to raise money for Carmen's Habitat for Humanity.
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8: Looking at a mix of sun and cloud today, some light winds as we work our way up to a high of 28 degrees, a UV index of 7. Tonight, a few clouds, a low of 12. Tuesday, mainly sunny, windy, high of 29. Wednesday, sunny, high of 30. Currently in Pilot Mound, it is 11 degrees, 12 degrees in Altona. In Morden and Winkler, it is 13 degrees, and in Carmen, it is 14 degrees. Winds are coming in from the north and northeast at 6 kilometers per hour with a relative humidity of 81%. See what's coming your way and check the live radar and your 7-day CDK Electric forecast on the Pembina Valley online app.
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0: Lehigh Valley. I'm leaving you on Country 88. 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My name's Tyler. It is a wonderful Monday. We're headed towards a high of 28. Already 13 degrees out there. Man, that is crazy how quick that weather changes, like especially with our overnight highs. Or lows, pardon me. You can find more at your CDK Electric forecast at PeminaValleyOnline.com or the Pembina Valley Online app, where you can also learn a little bit more about Ryle Park in Carmen. It's going to be filled with runners and walkers on Saturday for Habitat for Humanity, Carmen Dufferin. They're having a run and walk fundraiser. Actually, it started with Chris Dick, who is the Carmen runner. You can run and walk with him. It's actually pretty crazy what's all going on. It's a fundraiser for the first Carmen Build family since 2016.
1: They built their last house about 10 years ago.
0: Okay.
1: And then they just kind of lost a bit of momentum, and then the pandemic happened, right? And then it's
0: everything
1: hard to build it up.
0: Down.
1: Yeah,
0: yep.
1: Yeah, shut down. So they have a fresh group of people who are just really working hard to get this going. It's really awesome. So Chris Dick, the Carmen runner.
0: I see him on social media.
1: He has actually been training for this event. Here's what it is. It's at the park from 10 to 4.
0: Ryle Park, which we just talked about.
1: Yes, on Saturday, May 30th. And he's going to be there. And the top of every hour, he is going to leave and run a 5-kilometer marked loop around the town, and you can join him. You can walk. So this is not just a fun run.
0: That's
1: it's
0: my
1: also
0: style.
1: A run and walk. And walking is my thing too.
0: Yeah, me too.
1: And they're going to have a leader also at the top of every hour that's leaving on the walk. So you can join them, or you don't have to join.

0: them. You can go at your own pace. But you come and you register, and registration is by donation.
1: Okay.
0: So we're asking people to come out, have a great day, bring your kids along. There's lunch from 11 to 2 for purchase, and there's also a mini donut truck.
1: Sign me up. I want to go just for mini donuts. Sorry, Chris Dick. I'm not running. I guess if you want to run with Chris, or if you want to walk with Chris Dick, you can't. You have to run. But you can walk as well. All the details are at PembinaValleyOnline.com or the Pembina Valley Online app. If you are going, please bring a lot of water. 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

Luke Bryan's got a beer in his hand. Today would be a good day for that. You're listening to the Country 88 Morning Show powered by Green Valley Equipment. It's 14 as we head to our high of 28. The rest of the week looks crazy warm. And if you're looking for stuff to do in the warm weather, check the community events calendar brought to you by Parkside Home Hardware Building Center. While you're there, click on the weather page brought to you by CDK Electric. If you like 30-degree weather, this is going to be a good week for you. If you want to get out of the 30-degree weather and enjoy a cool beer in your hand like Luke Bryan had, Saturday, the Beer Jammers are at the Rendezvous Brewery.

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2: Good morning. Welcome to Monday. We're looking at a mix of sun and clouds, working our way up to a high of 28 degrees. I'm Alexander Peters, and Morden police have identified a suspect after a break-in and theft incident at a local business parking lot. According to the Morden Police Service report, officers received a report on May 16th that a male had broken into a business and stolen items. Inspector Chris Fluke clarified that the suspect was allegedly going through vehicles in a parking lot connected to the business and stole items from several vehicles. He adds that police have reviewed surveillance footage and were able to identify the suspect and are in the process of tracking them down for an arrest. The investigation remains ongoing. Construction is now underway on a major flood protection project on 9th Street Northwest in Altona. Mayor Harv Schrader says the road has been a concern for years because of the risk of overland flooding and says the area saw serious flood pressure in 1997 and again in 2022, prompting the town to look at long-term solutions.
3: The gravel road will have an elevation of the existing concrete, which is south of 10th Avenue Northwest. Work will be completed hopefully early July and should give the community long-term infrastructure protection of flooding.
2: The Manitoba Growth Program is covering 50% of the $1.36 million cost with a contract awarded to JKW Construction of Plum Coulee. Schrader notes residential and agricultural traffic that use the road regularly can expect disruptions and detours. And Ryall Park in Carmen is hoping to be filled with runners and walkers Saturday, May 30th for the Habitat for Humanity Manitoba Carmen Dufferin Chapter's Run and Walk fundraiser. Manitoba's manager of chapter support, Christina Falk, shared that a well-known Carmen resident will be a part of the event.
4: So Chris Dick, the Carmen runner.
5: I see him on social media.
4: He has actually been training for this event. Here's what it is. It's at the park from 10 to 4.
5: Ryall Park, which we just talked about.
4: Yes, on Saturday, May 30th. And he's going to be there. And the top of every hour, he is going to leave and run a 5-kilometer marked loop around the town. And you can join him.
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6: GVC pickleball coach Keith Bialy says a couple of weeks ago was the big pickleball championships. He couldn't be more proud of how the event was run and how his group did.
7: Yeah, pretty good event put on by Kelly Taylor and Pickleball Manitoba. They hosted at the Pickler in Winnipeg, which is a fairly new facility. So pretty professionally ran event. I think there was 120 athletes competing in the competitive side of things. So
6: there were 16 GVC athletes that were there, and several brought home medals. You can read more and see photos on PeminaValleyOnline.com. In the Border Baseball League, Morden doubled up Winkler 4-2. In the Manitoba Junior Baseball League, Altona lost a pair to Carillon 12-1 and 8-5, while Pembina Valley dumped Interlake 9-2 and 8-6. In the 2026 IIHF World Ice Hockey Championships, Canada over Slovakia 5-1. In the NHL playoffs, the Golden Knights defeated the Avalanche 5-3 to grab a 3-0 series lead. In the American Association of Professional Baseball, the Goldeyes completed a sweep of Milwaukee, winning 9-2. And in Major League Baseball, Toronto unable to sweep Pittsburgh as they lost the finale of that series 4-1. I'm Dave Anthony.
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1: Looking at a mix of sun and cloud today, some light winds as we work our way up to a high of 28 degrees, a UV index of 7. Tonight, a few clouds, a low of 12. Tuesday, mainly sunny, windy, high of 29. Wednesday, sunny, high of 30. Currently in Pilot Mound, it is 11 degrees, 12 degrees in Altona. In Morden, Winkler, it is 13 degrees, and in Carmen, it is 14 degrees. Winds are coming in from the north and northeast at 6 kilometers per hour with a relative humidity of 81%. See what's coming your way and check the live radar and your 7-day CDK electric forecast on the Pembina Valley online app.
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Morgan Wallen's 20 Cigarettes is on Country 88. 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My name's Tyler, here with you on this wonderful Monday. We're headed towards a high of 28 degrees. 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While you're there, you'll see a tab that's called Her Voice. 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Stories of leadership, innovation, and heart. 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They are playing a couple shows coming up. One is coming up on Saturday. And if you like acoustic music, you want to check it out. Details with Randy, Dennis, and Brad after Tucker Wetmore.

0: Tucker Wetmore's brunette is on Country 88. The morning show is powered by Green Valley Equipment. My name's Tyler. It is Monday. Another week. Getting ready for another weekend. I don't know about you guys, but I especially when the weather gets warm, like I just love doing nothing. I washed our windows this weekend, which is not really that exciting, but it was great. It was so satisfying. This weekend's going to be beautiful weather-wise. Maybe a little too hot if you don't like hot heat. Saturday, 35 degrees. And if you want to cool off, head to Rendezvous Brewery. The Beer Jammers are playing. Well, kind of the Beer Jammers. Randy, Dennis, and Brad are doing acoustic covers. They call themselves Side 2. It all takes place Saturday at the Rendezvous Brewery. I asked the guys, like, what's your favorite song to take from a normal song and turn it acoustic?
1: Yeah, you know what? We play a song, we do it actually with the live band or the full band, and we also do it with acoustic. We're here for a good time, not a long time. Actually, it works out kind of nice acoustically.
0: Yeah, you hear that full song and you think, like, that can't be an acoustic, right? Like, there's no way that works. And then somehow, some way,
2: it works out as a campfire thing for sure, too.
3: Sure.
2: A lot of them do, really. Yeah. Like, you. It's surprising. It's surprising what comes out sometimes.
3: Most of
1: that is true. most of those pop songs nowadays were written on an acoustic guitar probably at some point right? Yeah. That's kind of weird. Yeah. We're taking it back to that starting
0: to
1: point.
0: To how you write it, sure. Right? Like, and that's how songs are.
1: No, we didn't write any of them.
0: No, not,
1: sorry,
0: not one.
1: We won't take any credit for any of that.
4: Okay. But it does force you to think through the song a little bit, because you got to figure out what's important, because you can't do everything.
0: Right. Yeah, and then you boil it down, right? Yeah. Like, you actually have to think a little bit differently about said song.
4: Yeah, and it comes a little bit differently. Like, the one on the song I was talking about has a lot of great energy with a full band, and it's enthusiastic, and like Brad was saying, it's a campfire sing-along song when you do it with acoustic.
0: I love that. Those guys are so much fun. Full news story coming on Wednesday to talk a little bit more about their acoustic show. And if you're not an acoustic fan, you can see them next weekend at the PWN Centennial Concert Hall. The Beer Jammers and the Baryogis are playing.
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0: 12. Tuesday, mainly sunny, windy, high of 29. Wednesday, sunny, high of 30. Currently in Pilot Mound, it is 11 degrees, 12 degrees in Altona. In Morden Winkler, it is 13 degrees. And in Carmen, it is 14 degrees. Winds are coming in from the north and northeast at 6 kilometers per hour with a relative humidity of 81%. See what's coming your way and check the live radar and your 7-day CDK electric forecast on the Pembina Valley online app.
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1: It's Aaron Goodvin said, no redneck ever. 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My name's Tyler. It is Monday. Monday. On Sunday, Gavin Anderson, Show Us Your Summer host, was in Miami getting a little bit muddy. 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And it's kind of fascinating to watch someone who's never done something like that before get inside of one of those mud bog vehicles. It actually kind of makes me realize why I don't do that. 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I wonder if we can convince Stephen to sing us a song this morning. We'll try. Coming up.
2: The Manitoba Forage and Grassland Association is looking for alfalfa growers interested in being part of the Green Gold Program. Executive Director Duncan Morrison says the purpose is to determine the best time for the first cut of hay in order to get the highest relative feed value.
3: We want to encourage growers to be strategic with their alfalfa crop harvest, especially that first cut. You know, making decisions based on specific feed and market needs, and then field observations. And each year we ask producers with alfalfa fields to sign up. And we're looking for, you know, fairly new and good condition. And then what we do is we have the producers go out and clip their plants and send samples in into central testing laboratories.
2: Morrison says with dozens of alfalfa growers submitting samples two times per week, those lab-tested results then allow the association to determine when the best day is for producers to do their first cut. For Golden West, I'm Shannon Duick.
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1: Good morning. We're looking at a mix of sun and cloud today, working our way up to a high of 28 degrees. I'm Alexander Peters, and a state of local emergency could help municipalities strengthen their case for disaster financial assistance after the recent windstorms. Premier Wab Kanew says the province takes those decisions seriously when local leaders make that call.
2: Typically, that is part of the necessary step, if you will. When a disaster financial assistance claim is going to be brought forward, typically that's almost always after a declaration of a state of emergency. So yeah, when municipal leaders make that call, we take it very, very seriously.
1: The RM of Montcalm declared a state of local emergency during the storms, and Reeve Paul Gilmore is calling on neighboring municipalities to join the call for government support in the remediation efforts. Morden police have identified a suspect after a break-in and theft incident at a local business parking lot. According to the Morden Police Service report,

0: Officers received a report on May 16th that a male had broken into a business and stolen items. Inspector Chris Fluke clarified that the suspect was allegedly going through vehicles in a parking lot connected to the business and stole items from several vehicles. He adds that police have reviewed surveillance footage and were able to identify the suspect and are in the process of tracking them down for an arrest. Altona Mayor Harv Schrader says it feels good to finally see construction begin on the 9th Street Northwest Flood Protection Upgrade. Schrader says he remembers working along that route during the 1997 flood to protect Willow Bay and says that experience showed just how vulnerable the area can be.
1: You never know what comes, and our hope is it never floods, but it only takes one bad flood, and if we wouldn't take the initiative, it's like, why didn't you? I think with the funding that we're getting, it's money well worth spending.
0: Once finished, the road will be raised to the elevation of the existing concrete section south of 10th Avenue Northwest. The Manitoba Growth Program is covering 50% of the $1.36 million cost, with a contract awarded to JKW Construction of Plum Coulee. And Rail Park in Carmen is hoping to be filled with runners and walkers Saturday, May 30th for the Habitat for Humanity Manitoba Carmen Dufferin Chapter's Run and Walk fundraiser. Manitoba's manager chapter support, Christina Falk, shared the details.
2: You can walk. 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
2: it's
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2: also
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2: A run and walk. 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
3: Yeah, me too.
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3: Okay.
2: So we're asking people to come out, have a great day, bring your kids along. 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
5: GVC pickleball coach Keith Bialy says a couple of weeks ago was the big pickleball championships. He couldn't be more proud of how the event was run and how his group did.
6: Yeah, pretty good event put on by Kelly Taylor and Pickleball Manitoba. They hosted at the Pickler in Winnipeg, which is a fairly new facility. So pretty professionally ran event. I think there was 120 athletes competing in the competitive side of things. So
5: there were 16 GVC athletes that were there and several brought home medals. You can read more and see photos on PeminaValleyOnline.com. In the Border Baseball League, Morden doubled up Winkler 4-2. In the Manitoba Junior Baseball League, Altona lost a pair to Carillon 12-1 and 8-5, while Pembina Valley dumped Interlake 9-2 and 8-6. In the 2026 IIHF World Ice Hockey Championships, Canada over Slovakia 5-1. In the NHL playoffs, the Golden Knights defeated the Avalanche 5-3 to grab a 3-0 series lead. In the American Association of Professional Baseball, the Goldeyes completed a sweep of Milwaukee, winning 9-2. And in Major League Baseball, Toronto unable to sweep Pittsburgh as they lost the finale of that series 4-1. I'm Dave Anthony.
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0: Looking at a mix of sun and cloud today, some light winds as we work our way up to a high of 28 degrees, a UV index of 7. Tonight, a few clouds, a low of 12. Tuesday, mainly sunny, windy, high of 29. Wednesday, sunny, high of 30. Currently in Pilot Mound, it is 11 degrees, 12 degrees in Altona. In Morden Winkler, it is 13 degrees, and in Carmen, it is 14 degrees. Winds are coming in from the north and northeast at 6 kilometers per hour with a relative humidity of 81%. See what's coming your way and check the live radar and your 7-day CDK electric forecast on the Pembina Valley online app.
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0: 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It is 7:09. The sun is shining, and we are headed towards a beautiful high of 28 degrees. 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We are joined by two very creative individuals and a teacher. Don't worry, Mr. Baker, I won't make you say very much. Can you two introduce yourselves? Can you tell me your name, what grade you're in, and what group you're a part of?
1: My name is Brielle. I'm in grade 12, and I am a part of our jazz band, Thalo.
0: Thalo?
1: Yes.
0: That's a cool name.
1: It is a very cool
0: what
1: name.
0: What is it? What is that?
1: It's Thalo Blue by, like, Bob Ross used to always use Thalo
0: yes.
1: Blue.
0: Yes, I knew I recognized that. I love that. That's,
1: yeah.
0: Okay, very cool. And you?
2: My name is Jesse, and I'm in grade 10. I'm a part of the Tonic group.
0: Okay. Brielle, let's start with you. Why did you join jazz band? Why are you a part of the jazz band?
1: So I played alto saxophone in grade 7 and 8, and then when I went to high school, I was like, yeah, you know what, I'll give it 1 year. We'll do 1 year. I wasn't really in love with it, but then I met the wonderful Melissa Hodge, who was our conductor at the time, and she was so great. She really made me fall in love with jazz music, and yeah, I've been in it ever since, and Baker has done a wonderful job stepping in for her as well.
0: What is it about jazz music that she made you fall in love with? Like, what about it?
1: Well, I was under the impression that jazz music was like one specific thing, when in reality, it's so much more than that. You can have Latin jazz, you can have typical swing jazz, you can have ballads, and she really just opened like my eyes to all the different cool parts and elements that really bring it all together.
0: Jazz is more than just jazz. I like that. What's your favorite type of jazz, Brielle? Do you have a favorite style?
1: I really love bossa nova jazz.
0: What the heck is that? English, please.
1: It's instead of more swing, it's a little more straight, and it's just kind of like has a Latin feel to it.
0: So for those who don't know, when she says swing, it means the tempo of the song, right?
1: Yeah.
0: Whereas in jazz music, the tempo doesn't often stay the same, right?
1: Yeah.
0: Like that's the thing about jazz.
1: It's so flexible, whereas concert music is typically more rigid.
0: Yeah.
1: Yeah.
0: Okay. All right. What about you? Why did you join Tonic?
2: Well, I wasn't a part of any singing thing in grade 9, and I was like, I should give this a shot. And so I did. Miss Yurchuk was suggesting it to me, and I joined. I did the, what do you call that?
3: Like concert choir and stuff?
2: No, like, to get in, I have to
1: rehearse.
2: Audition, yeah.
1: Yeah.
2: I did the audition. I was kind of nervous. I didn't expect to get in because back then my voice used to crack a lot. And
0: doesn't sound like it's cracking now.
2: Yeah.
0: You sound amazing.
2: It sounds terrible right now.
0: Wow, yeah.

0: Hey, it's early, buddy. I get it. I'm the only one that gets up this early. Don't worry about it.
1: And so I joined, and it was pretty amazing, actually.
0: Did you, like, were you a big fan of singing prior to being part of jazz choir? Like, did you sing on your own? Did you sing in the shower? Did you sing in front of people?
1: I would never sing in front of people, but I would sing on my own.
0: Really?
1: Yeah.
0: So, but, like, if you've, you would never sing in, like, that's hard to, that's really hard to audition for a jazz group if you've never sung in front of a person before. What was the audition like?
1: Well, I would walk into this room, Ms. Yurchuk was there, and she'd get me to sing these notes. She wanted to, like, figure out my vocal range.
0: Yeah.
1: And I'd sing a song, too. It was, like, I was really nervous, and it was really cool, too. But, yeah.
0: Oh, man, I relate to that experience 110%. Mrs. Karen Giesbrecht taught jazz choir a long time ago. Miss Karen Giesbrecht a lot. But I tried out for jazz choir, and it was the same thing where she had me sing different notes and test my vocal range, and then I sang a song, and I was the most nervous I've ever been in my... I'm sure I sounded horrible. Like, I'm sure I sounded really, really bad. I don't know how... Like, it's amazing to me, these choir teachers, how they can hear good come out of that, because, like, right, there's a lot of kids that go in. Yeah. Were you really nervous when you auditioned?
2: Kind of. I've always just been more nervous, though, to do something, like, alone in front of people. So, yeah.
0: Yeah, it's scary, right? Yeah. It's scary getting up and, like, doing a solo in front of people or any... Have you done a solo yet?
1: I have, yeah.
0: What's that like?
2: He killed it, by the way, on his solo.
0: I believe that. What was your solo? What was the song?
1: Cry Me a River.
0: JT?
1: I have no idea.
0: What, Justin Timberlake, bro?
1: As Mr. Baker.
0: No. Well, who sings Cry Me a River?
3: Cry Me a River.
0: Yeah, that's Justin Timberlake.
3: We're doing, it's an old jazz standard.
0: Oh.
3: That's River. Henry Mancini.
0: Henry Mancini. Okay, I'm going to have to look that.
3: Famous,
0: Did Justin Timberlake cover that song? Is that the same song?
3: I don't know. It is not the same.
0: What was it like getting up and doing a solo in front of people?
1: Well, the first time it was really scary, and, like, it felt really weird because I was stepping in front of everyone. And then in Brandon, it wasn't as bad.
0: Really?
1: Because, like, I'm probably never going to see any of these people again. I don't know any of them.
0: Does that make a difference?
1: Yeah, it does make a big difference. I did something kind of like that in Mexico. Like, I sang a karaoke song in front of everyone. I just kept telling myself, it doesn't matter. I don't know any of these people.
0: Like, so did you do that even if you do know the people now? Like, you're just like, I just pretend like I don't know anyone.
1: No, I don't
0: Is it harder to sing in front of people you know?
1: It is.
0: Well, you're
1: is
0: about
1: harder.
0: To do it. You know that.
1: What?
0: Right? It's coming up here real soon. We have a third guest who has joined us. Can you introduce yourself? Tell me your name, your grade, and what group you're a part of.
4: Hello, my name is Cece. I'm in grade 12, and I am part of the senior jazz group in GBC called Inversions.
0: Inversions. How long have you been a part of the jazz groups? Were you a part of Tonic as well?
4: I started 2 years ago, and then we didn't have a big enough group to have two groups, so it was just one. So it was, I've been in Inversions the whole time.
0: Okay, why did you join Inversions? Why are you in a jazz choir?
4: I was kind of bullied into it.
0: By who? Let's call him out right here, right now.
4: My older sister, Christina.
0: Christina.
4: Yeah. So she was very big into choir, and she was like, hey, so this is your thing now as well.
0: Whoa, so hold the phone. But did you like singing? Like, were you a singer?
4: Well, at the time, I was like, and then I got into it. I was like, all right, no, this is hype.
0: This is
4: this
0: pretty
4: is
0: great.
4: Awesome. This is great.
0: Had you ever sung in front of someone prior to being a part of Inversions?
4: Like, I was in, like, choirs in middle school.
0: Yeah.
4: But
0: that's different, right?
4: Yeah.
0: Like, this is
4: so
0: your,
4: like, not really.
0: You're a little more exposed when there's less people on stage. Mm-hmm. What was your audition like? We were just talking about auditioning and how nerve-wracking it can be. Were you
4: terrifying.
0: So scared?
4: So scared, genuinely. That, like, there's something about it. Like, even though that the auditions were literally just in front of Yurchuk, it was so scary.
0: Yeah.
4: I don't,
0: yeah.
4: But, like, there was so, like, low stakes. Like, it's either you get into this one or you get into that one.
0: Yeah, and you
4: or,
0: just you go know, sing. Like, who cares, right? Like, what difference does it make?
4: So, it was pretty scary.
0: Do you get nervous going up and singing in front of people you know? Like, do you see them in the crowd and go, like, or are you okay with that?
4: Well, it's been, I'd say, like, my first 2 years, it's been pretty rough. But...
0: Okay. All
4: pretty
0: right.
4: Rough. No, yeah. But
0: is it getting better? Do you feel like the more you do it, you get more used to it?
4: But that still doesn't change the fact that on stage, if I'm like about to go for a solo, if I'm like I'm shaking.

0: shaking pretty good.
1: Listen, you guys, I get it. I go up in front of people all the time. I don't sing because nobody wants to hear me do that. But I go up in front of people all the time.
0: And maybe you're going to have a solo at the cafe.
1: It's still nervous. Yeah. Oh, yeah. I'll have a solo at the cafe. Everyone's going to leave. The GBC Jazz Choir and Band Cafe comes up. What is it? June 4th and 5th?
2: Yes.
1: 2 days?
2: Yeah.
1: There's so many students that are so creative, they couldn't fit it into one day. We're going to find the details in the next 10.
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9: Looking at a mix of sun and cloud today, some light winds as we work our way up to a high of 28 degrees, a UV index of 7. Tonight, a few clouds, a low of 12. Tuesday, mainly sunny, windy, high of 29. Wednesday, sunny, high of 30. Currently in Pilot Mound, it is 11 degrees, 12 degrees in Altona. In Morden Winkler, it is 13 degrees, and in Carmen, it is 14 degrees. Winds are coming in from the north and northeast at 6 kilometers per hour with a relative humidity of 81%. See what's coming your way and check the live radar and your 7-day CDK Electric forecast on the Pembina Valley online app.
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0: Carter Faith and Betty. 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It is Monday, May 25th. We are headed towards a high of 28 degrees. Check this. Today, the coldest day of the week. So enjoy it. By Saturday, we're headed towards a high of 35 degrees. 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Can you guys reintroduce yourselves? Tell me your name, your grade, and the group you're in.
1: Hi, I'm Brielle. I am in grade 12, and I am a part of our jazz band, Thalo.
2: My name is Cece. I'm in grade 12 as well, and I'm in the senior jazz choir Inversions.
3: My name is Jesse. I'm in grade 10, and I'm a part of Tonic.
0: And you three, along with a number of other students, will be performing at the GVC Jazz Cafe June 4th and 5th. Where? Is it at GVC?
1: Yeah,
0: GVC.
1: It's in the zone.
0: In the zone. When I was in GVC, that was not a thing. The zone didn't exist.
1: Yeah.
0: Do you know what was up there? When I was in GVC?
1: It was a band room, right?
0: Yeah, well, it was like a drama room, and the band room was in there, and we also had lounges.
1: Yeah.
0: We had grade 11 and 12 lounges up there.
2: Where's
0: Don't worry,
2: lounge?
0: The lounges got taken away. We weren't allowed to use them anymore. GVC Jazz Choir and Band Cafe takes place June 4th and 5th at The Zone. What's the plan? Does it start in the evening, 7 o'clock? Tell me the game plan, folks. The details. Or does only Mr. Baker know the details? Everybody's looking at it. Everybody like,
2: up.
0: I don't know.
1: What
0: is it, Mr. Baker? Starts at 7 o'clock?
4: Yeah.
0: Okay. Does it cost me anything to get in?
4: It does.
0: How much?
4: $10.
0: $10? How do I get a ticket, you guys? How do I get a ticket for your jazz cafe?
1: You can come to the hub at lunch in GBC and purchase one there or reserve one there. And yeah, it's a great night. And there's food, so.
0: There's food?
1: Yeah.
0: Who's making food? What are we making? What are we eating?
2: Hey, I guess you'll have to come find out.
1: Yeah. We can't actually disclose that. You'll have to
2: come
0: find out.
2: Private information.
0: You guys are too busy to make the food. Like, you're not here.
2: Hey, you don't know what we're capable of.
0: Is it the culinary kids is there culinary?
4: We have a chef.
3: Yeah, the chef.
0: Chef who?
2: Who's your chef?
0: Who's your chef?
3: Uncle Jonathan.
0: Jonathan Fedick. Uncle John. I love
2: Don't
0: that.
2: Forget about Candace.
4: That's
2: Don't forget about Candace.
4: His uncle. Nobody calls him uncle.
0: Is he actually?
3: Yeah.
0: No way. Hi, Mr. Fedick. Oh, man. I love Jonathan Fedick.
3: I love him too.
0: So cool. What's your favorite thing that chef makes for lunch or whatever? What's your favorite thing he makes from the cafeteria?
3: Maybe like the butter chicken.
0: Yo.
2: Butter chicken. But like the cinnamon buns, man.
3: Oh.
0: And he
3: makes like
0: does he make
3: too?
0: Those ones? Oh man, you know, I kind of miss being in high school. I miss the cafeteria. We used to eat in the basement.
1: Yeah.
0: Like you know that our cafeteria was in the basement. Yeah, it wasn't.
2: But didn't you also used to have like a slushy machine?
0: Maybe. I don't know. I wasn't really paying a lot of attention, Cece, if I'm going to be honest with you.
2: Wow.
0: I don't know what I was doing the whole time. But I do know that the GVC Jazz Cafe takes place June 4th and 5th at The Zone. You can get tickets from the students. You can get tickets at lunch. Can they just call the school? Can I just call the office and they'll figure out how to get... I know the office loves getting phone calls.
4: Yeah, for sure.
0: I do that at a couple of the schools in Morden. Do you want to turn that mic to Mr. Baker?
4: Sure.
0: Here, let's see what he has to say.
4: Okay,
0: I'm gonna make you talk.
3: Yeah, you definitely can call the school. I'd say like if you know somebody at GVC or you have a kid or, one of the students there, and say, hey, can you go get us a ticket, reserve us a ticket? That would be a good plan as well.

0: Okay, I love that. Okay, girls, I'm going to start with you, and then I'm going to come to you. Why should I come to the Jazz Cafe on June 4th and 5th to hear you sing and play? Why should I come?
1: I would say, one, live music. We don't often have live music provided by youth in the area.
0: Yep.
1: And so that is really cool alone. But also, it is, we work really hard all year, and this is just a really great way to showcase all that we've done. And it's a hard thing to do, getting up there.
0: Yeah, yeah. Go support the kids that are willing to get up on stage, right? What about you, CC? Why should I come watch you sing?
2: Because there's going to be coffee. There's going to be food.
0: Yep.
2: And, yeah, again, the live music. That's going to be super hype, super sick.
0: Mm-hmm, mm-hmm.
2: Yeah, pull up. I guess you'll have to pull up and see. Vote for yourself. See if it's as hype as we thought
0: pull
2: it was.
0: Up.
2: Yeah,
0: man,
2: pull up.
0: I realize that I'm so old when I talk to teenagers. What about you? Why should I come watch you sing, buddy?
3: You got to listen to my beautiful angelic voice.
0: Do you have a solo at the Jazz Cafe?
3: That's the plan, I think. Yeah.
2: We all do, all three of us.
0: Everybody has a solo. Okay, so if you want to hear these three and the group, go check it out, June 4th and 5th. Make sure you get tickets before they're gone, folks. Thank you so much for coming by.
3: Yeah.
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7: Good morning. We're looking at a mix of sun and cloud today. Some light winds as we work our way up to a high of 28 degrees today. I'm Alexander Peters, and Premier Wapkinu says the province is watching closely as southern Manitoba municipalities deal with costly damage from recent high winds. Communities including Rhineland and Montcalm are reporting major repair bills for ditches and drains, with early estimates between $1 and $2 million.
8: Definitely on our radar. We always want to be there with municipalities to work together, so this is definitely on our radar. Municipalities can submit disaster financial assistance claims to the Provincial Emergency Measures Organization, and we'll just work together, take a look at what they bring forward and figure out, you know, how do we bring that as well to the federal government who cost shares the DFA programs and be there to support the needs that community leaders have.
7: The RM of Montcalm declared a state of local emergency during the windstorms, and Reeve Paul Gilmore is calling on neighboring municipalities to do the same and join the call for government support in the remediation efforts. And construction is now underway on a major flood protection project on 9th Street Northwest in Altona. Mayor Harv Schrader says the road has been a concern for years because of the risk of overland flooding. He says the area saw serious flood pressure in 1997 and again in 2022, prompting the town to look at long-term solutions.
9: People might not remember, but 1997, there were no homes in that area. It was all farmland. And the floodwaters actually did overtake that road and cross it. That road was slightly built up. And in 2022, again, there was potential for flooding along that area of that road.
7: Once finished, the road will be raised to the elevation of the existing concrete section of 10th Avenue Northwest. The Manitoba Growth Program is covering 50% of the $1.36 million cost, with a contract awarded to JKW Construction of Plum Coulee. Work began officially May 19th and is expected to wrap up in early July. And Ryle Park in Carmen is hoping to be filled with runners and walkers Saturday, May 30th for the Habitat for Humanity Manitoba Carmen Dufferin Chapter's Run and Walk Fundraiser. The chapter is looking to raise funds

0: for their 2026 build, and Manitoba's manager of chapter support, Christina Falk, spoke about the last build.
1: They built their last house about 10 years ago.
2: Okay.
1: And then they just kind of lost a bit of momentum, and then the pandemic happened, right? And then it's hard to build it up. Yeah, shut down. So they have a fresh group of people who are just really working hard to get this going. It's really awesome.
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4: GVC pickleball coach Keith Bialy says a couple of weeks ago was the big pickleball championships. He couldn't be more proud of how the event was run and how his group did.
5: Yeah, pretty good event put on by Kelly Taylor and Pickleball Manitoba. They hosted at the Pickler in Winnipeg, which is a fairly new facility, so pretty professionally ran event. I think there was 120 athletes competing in the competitive side of things. So
4: there were 16 GVC athletes that were there, and several brought home medals. You can read more and see photos on PeminaValleyOnline.com. In the Border Baseball League, Morden doubled up Winkler 4-2. In the Manitoba Junior Baseball League, Altona lost a pair to Carillon 12-1 and 8-5, while Pembina Valley dumped Interlake 9-2 and 8-6. In the 2026 IIHF World Ice Hockey Championships, Canada over Slovakia 5-1. In the NHL playoffs, the Golden Knights defeated the Avalanche 5-3 to grab a 3-0 series lead. In the American Association of Professional Baseball, the Goldeyes completed a sweep of Milwaukee, winning 9-2. And in Major League Baseball, Toronto unable to sweep Pittsburgh as they lost the finale of that series 4-1. I'm Dave Anthony.
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0: Looking at a mix of sun and cloud today, some light winds as we work our way up to a high of 28 degrees, a UV index of 7. Tonight, a few clouds, a low of 12. Tuesday, mainly sunny, windy, high of 29. Wednesday, sunny, high of 30. Currently in Pilot Mound, it is 11 degrees, 12 degrees in Altona. In Morden, Winkler, it is 13 degrees, and in Carmen, it is 14 degrees. Winds are coming in from the north and northeast at 6 kilometers per hour with a relative humidity of 81%. See what's coming your way and check the live radar and your 7-day CDK electric forecast on the Pembina Valley online app.
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Langley. Weren't for the Wind on Country 88. The morning show is powered by Green Valley Equipment. My name's Tyler. It is Monday. We're headed towards a high of 28 degrees. It's 14 right now. The PV Cup continues, and honestly, not at all how I thought the conference finals were going to go. Well, the Eastern Conference final, Heatmaster, Montreal Canadiens, and Carolina Berg's Trailer Hurricanes are tied at one game apiece. Carolina sneakily won that overtime game. But in the other series in the West, the Red River Quartz Vegas Golden Knights are up 3-0 on the Colorado First Response Overhead Door Service Avalanche, which is crazy because I think everyone expected First Response Colorado Avalanche to win the Stanley Cup. But they are now on the brink of elimination. It could be Red River Quartz in the Stanley Cup final with the Vegas Golden Knights. We won't know if it's Heatmaster or Berg's Trailer quite yet. But Game 3 for Carolina and Montreal goes tonight. Good luck to Berg's Trailers and Heatmasters. Good luck to you. I want to win. No, wait, hold on. I can't win. I want to give you $20 to Mulligan's. Mulligan Monday is coming up. We're doing summer trivia. Hey, it's 9 o'clock. Get your calling fingers ready. The boy.

0: It's Kane Brown's Woman on Country 88. The morning show is powered by Green Valley Equipment. My name's Tyler. It is Monday. We're headed towards a high of 28 degrees. And this is actually going to be, this is the coldest day this week, which is insane. But click on weather brought to you by CDK Electric at PeminaValleyOnline.com and you can find all of the details. Right now, I want you to call me. The Integrity Parts Plus talk and text line is 204-331-2266. And if you want to win $20 to Mulligan's, call me right now. I have three trivia questions. They're all related to summer. Just because the weather's so nice and it's so hot, I figure we should talk about summer. 204-331-2266. You got to get all three questions right to get the gift card. If you get one wrong, I'll be a nice guy and I'll give you a mulligan and let you try again. $20 to Mulligan's is up for grabs. If you can answer our summer trivia at 204-331-2266, give me a ring.
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5: Looking at a mix of sun and cloud today, some light winds as we work our way up to a high of 28 degrees, a UV index of 7. Tonight, a few clouds, a low of 12. Tuesday, mainly sunny, windy, high of 29. Wednesday, sunny, high of 30. Currently in Pilot Mound, it is 11 degrees, 12 degrees in Altona. In Morden Winkler, it is 13 degrees, and in Carmen, it is 14 degrees. Winds are coming in from the north and northeast at 6 kilometers per hour with a relative humidity of 81%. See what's coming your way and check the live radar and your 7-day CDK electric forecast on the Pembina Valley online app.
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2: Good morning. Welcome to Monday. We're looking at a mix of sun and clouds, working our way up to a high of 28 degrees. I'm Alexander Peters, and Morden police have identified a suspect after a break-in and theft incident at a local business parking lot. According to the Morden Police Service report, officers received a report on May 16th that a male had broken into a business and stolen items. Inspector Chris Fluke clarified that the suspect was allegedly going through vehicles in a parking lot connected to the business and stole items from several vehicles. He adds that police have reviewed surveillance footage and were able to identify the suspect and are in the process of tracking them down for an arrest.

0: The investigation remains ongoing. Construction is now underway on a major flood protection project on 9th Street Northwest in Altona. Mayor Harv Schrader says the road has been a concern for years because of the risk of overland flooding and says the area saw serious flood pressure in 1997 and again in 2022, prompting the town to look at long-term solutions.
1: The gravel road will have an elevation of the existing concrete, which is south of 10th Avenue Northwest. Work will be completed hopefully early July and should give the community long-term infrastructure protection of flooding.
0: The Manitoba Growth Program is covering 50% of the $1.36 million cost with a contract awarded to JKW Construction of Plum Coulee. Schrader notes residential and agricultural traffic that use the road regularly can expect disruptions and detours. And Ryall Park in Carmen is hoping to be filled with runners and walkers Saturday, May 30th for the Habitat for Humanity Manitoba Carmen Dufferin Chapter's Run and Walk fundraiser. Manitoba's manager of chapter support, Christina Falk, shared that a well-known Carmen resident will be a part of the event.
2: So Chris Dick, the Carmen runner.
3: I see him on social media.
2: He has actually been training for this event. Here's what it is. It's at the park from 10 to 4.
3: Ryall Park, which we just talked about.
2: Yes, on Saturday, May 30th. And he's going to be there. And the top of every hour, he is going to leave and run a 5-kilometer marked loop around the town. And you can join him.
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5: GVC pickleball coach Keith Bialy says a couple of weeks ago was the big pickleball championships. He couldn't be more proud of how the event was run and how his group did.
6: Yeah, pretty good event put on by Kelly Taylor and Pickleball Manitoba.

0: 120 athletes competing in the competitive side of things. So
1: there were 16 GVC athletes that were there, and several brought home medals. You can read more and see photos on PeminaValleyOnline.com. In the Border Baseball League, Morden doubled up Winkler 4-2. In the Manitoba Junior Baseball League, Altona lost a pair to Carillon 12-1 and 8-5, while Pembina Valley dumped Interlake 9-2 and 8-6. In the 2026 IIHF World Ice Hockey Championships, Canada over Slovakia 5-1. In the NHL playoffs, the Golden Knights defeated the Avalanche 5-3 to grab a 3-0 series lead. In the American Association of Professional Baseball, the Goldeyes completed a sweep of Milwaukee, winning 9-2. In Major League Baseball, Toronto unable to sweep Pittsburgh as they lost the finale of that series 4-1. I'm Dave Anthony.
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3: Looking at a mix of sun and cloud today, light winds, high of 28, UV index of 7. Tonight, a few clouds, low of 12. Tuesday, mainly sunny, windy, high of 29. Wednesday, sunny, high of 30. Currently in Altona, Morden and Winkler, it is 13 degrees and 14 degrees in Pilot Mound and Carmen. Winds are coming in from the east and southeast at 12 kilometers per hour with a relative humidity of 81%. See what's coming your way and check the live radar and your 7-day CDK electric forecast on the Pembina Valley online app.
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0: Lainey Wilson's 4x4 by you on Country 88. The morning show is powered by Green Valley Equipment. My name's Tyler. It is Monday. We're headed towards a high of 28. We're also headed towards finding out who the winner of 2026 Burger Week was. We're in contact with the Winkler and Morden Chambers this afternoon. We are going out and about to celebrate the winners with Tanya Chateauneuf from the Winkler Chamber and Claire Agnew from the Morden Chamber. We're celebrating the best tasting, the most creative, and then the people's choice, the voting winner. At some point today, the announcement is coming out. I'm not allowed to tell you anything about who the winners are, but I can tell you that we are going to celebrate them today, and at some point today, we will find out who the winner of 2026 Burger Week is. This weekend, you have an opportunity to test drive a brand new Ford and give Central Station $30, but not actually spend $30. It's pretty cool. I'll tell you more in the next 10.
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3: Looking at a mix of sun and cloud today, some light winds as we work our way up to a high of 28 degrees, a UV index of 7. Tonight, a few clouds, a low of 12. Tuesday, mainly sunny, windy, high of 29. Wednesday, sunny, high of 30. Currently in Pilot Mound, it is 11 degrees, 12 degrees in Altona. In Morden and Winkler, it is 13 degrees. And in Carmen, it is 14 degrees. Winds are coming in from the north and northeast at 6 kilometers per hour with a relative humidity of 81%. See what's coming your way and check the live radar and your 7-day CDK electric forecast on the Pembina Valley online app.
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0: It's the James Barker Band and Somebody I Know on Country 88. The morning show is powered by Green Valley Equipment. My name's Tyler. It is Monday. We're headed towards a high of 28 degrees. The coldest day this week is today, so prepare yourself. This weekend looks like it's going to be real hot, too. What a perfect day to test drive a brand new Ford. 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Hometown Ford teaming up with Central Station. It's the Hometown Ford Test Drive event on Saturday from 10 to 4. For every eligible test drive, Ford donates $30 to Central Station. What does that money do? Anita told us more.
1: It helps us be able to continue to serve the community, whether that be through, you know, community meal or drop-in on Wednesday when we have a hot breakfast, or whether that be through our advocacy office or, you know, any of the other programs that we have. It allows us to continue to step into all the white spaces where people are struggling, where they don't know where else to go. That's where Central Station wants to be able to come alongside and connect them.
2: That's such a good point. Like, there's so... If you really want to learn more about Central Station, you almost have to show up. Like,
1: yeah,
2: the website is great, but just show up. Like, just be there. Like, and get in that space. You may get a fuller understanding of how many different areas you guys have your fingers and toes in.
1: Absolutely. And for us, like, the important thing is partnerships too, right? Like, Food Cupboard is in the same building. We're kind of connected by a couple doors. And so the partnerships that we have, that we're able to then, you know, just kind of make these fluid transitions for the folks that are coming through our doors. Absolutely, come on down. We'd love to see you, give you a tour. We always have coffee on.
2: Yeah. It always smells good in there. Always.
1: Well, and if you come in on a Monday morning, usually by the time I show up shortly before 8, they've already baked something, and like, it's, yeah. If you haven't come to a community meal,
2: do it.
1: You need to come. There's no cost, and it's not just for folks that need a hot meal.
2: It's for everyone.
1: The intention is to build community, so we invite you to come on down.

0: on a Monday night, so we start serving at 5, and we'll serve until 6:30.
1: Awesome. Yeah, it's going to be a good time. If you've never been to that community meal, you should definitely go. You can come hang out with us on Saturday at Hometown Ford. I'll be there, will you?
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It's the Bay, and that's going to leave a memory on Country 88. The morning show is powered by Green Valley Equipment. My name's Tyler. It is Monday. We're headed towards a beautiful high of 28 degrees. Summer is officially here, and I don't know about you, but I'm thinking about summer road trips. Did you know that all you have to do is answer a poll to win the ultimate summer road trip presented by Mr. Lube Plus Tires? Check this out. 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It changes every single day at PeminaValleyOnline.com. Today's question, what is your biggest road trip pet peeve? 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
1: Good morning. We're looking at a mix of sun and cloud today, working our way up to a high of 28 degrees. I'm Alexander Peters, and a state of local emergency could help municipalities strengthen their case for disaster financial assistance after the recent windstorms. Premier Wab Kanu says the province takes those decisions seriously when local leaders make that call.
2: Typically, that is part of the necessary step, if you will. When a disaster financial assistance claim is going to be brought forward, typically that's almost always after a declaration of a state of emergency. So yeah, when municipal leaders make that call, we take it very, very seriously.

The arm of Montcalm declared a state of local emergency during the storms, and Reeve Paul Gilmore is calling on neighboring municipalities to join the call for government support in the remediation efforts. Morden police have identified a suspect after a break.

0: break-in and theft incident at a local business parking lot. According to the Morden Police Service report, officers received a report on May 16th that a male had broken into a business and stolen items. Inspector Chris Fluke clarified that the suspect was allegedly going through vehicles in a parking lot connected to the business and stole items from several vehicles. He adds that police have reviewed surveillance footage and were able to identify the suspect and are in the process of tracking them down for an arrest. Altona Mayor Harv Schrader says it feels good to finally see construction begin on the 9th Street Northwest Flood Protection Upgrade. Schrader says he remembers working along that route during the 1997 flood to protect Willow Bay and says that experience showed just how vulnerable the area can be.
1: You never know what comes, and our hope is it never floods, but it only takes one bad flood, and if we wouldn't take the initiative, it's like, why didn't you? I think with the funding that we're getting, it's money well worth spending.
0: Once finished, the road will be raised to the elevation of the existing concrete section south of 10th Avenue Northwest. The Manitoba Growth Program is covering 50% of the $1.36 million cost, with a contract awarded to JKW Construction of Plum Coulee. And Rail Park in Carmen is hoping to be filled with runners and walkers Saturday, May 30th for the Habitat for Humanity Manitoba Carmen Dufferin Chapter's Run and Walk fundraiser. Manitoba's manager chapter support, Christina Falk, shared the details.
2: You can walk. 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
2: it's
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2: also
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2: 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And registration is by donation.
3: Okay.
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5: GVC pickleball coach Keith Bialy says a couple of weeks ago was the big pickleball championships. He couldn't be more proud of how the event was run and how his group did.
6: Yeah, pretty good event put on by Kelly Taylor and Pickleball Manitoba. They hosted at the Pickler in Winnipeg, which is a fairly new facility. So pretty professionally ran event. I think there was 120 athletes competing in the competitive side of things. So
5: there were 16 GVC athletes that were there and several brought home medals. You can read more and see photos on PeminaValleyOnline.com. In the Border Baseball League, Morden doubled up Winkler 4-2. In the Manitoba Junior Baseball League, Altona lost a pair to Carillon 12-1 and 8-5, while Pembina Valley dumped Interlake 9-2 and 8-6. In the 2026 IIHF World Ice Hockey Championships, Canada over Slovakia 5-1. In the NHL playoffs, the Golden Knights defeated the Avalanche 5-3 to grab a 3-0 series lead. In the American Association of Professional Baseball, the Goldeyes completed a sweep of Milwaukee, winning 9-2. In Major League Baseball, Toronto unable to sweep Pittsburgh as they lost the finale of that series 4-1. I'm Dave Anthony.
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0: Looking at a mix of sun and cloud today, light winds, high of 28, UV index of 7. Tonight, a few clouds, low of 12. Tuesday, mainly sunny, windy, high of 29. Wednesday, sunny, high of 30. Currently in Altona, Morden and Winkler, it is 13 degrees and 14 degrees in Pilot Mound and Carmen. Winds are coming in from the east and southeast at 12 kilometers per hour with a relative humidity of 81%. See what's coming your way and check the live radar and your 7-day CDK electric forecast on the Pembina Valley online app.
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0: It's George Burke, Luke Combs, Ride. My name's Tyler. It is Monday, May 25th, and you can ride your way onto Morris and watch a bunch of folks ride their trucks and tractors and pull things. The Rumble in the Valley takes place June 6th. In Morris, we are joined by Tim Lewis. He's the rodeo director. Tim, it's like almost year 10 of Rumble in the Valley.
1: It's been going very well. It's been growing year by year. Last year we had some rain on the one day, but it's really been taking off over the years.
0: Why did you guys start Rumble in the Valley? Like, the Stampede wasn't enough for you? You weren't doing enough? You weren't busy enough? You just wanted more stuff to do, or what?
1: I think we have a very diverse board right now, board of directors, and everybody comes from a kind of a different background and has different ideas and different things that they're interested in. And some of the guys, or one guy in particular that was on the board or is on the board, this kind of was along the lines of his passions, and he wanted to give it a go, and he's kind of been the mainstay behind it the whole time.
0: I just think it's so cool. Like, the Moore Stampede, the grounds that you guys have there is amazing, and to be able to use it for the Stampede is great. But now you can bring in some loud motorized things, and I don't know, it just seems like you're able to use those Stampede grounds for another great use.
1: Yeah, it's unfortunate that it sits there for, you know, a good portion of the year without being used. We do have other rentals, but small rentals on the grounds. Right now we have some horse clinics going on over the next couple of weeks, but and we have different small rentals, again, like I say, that happen. But for major events that really draw people into town, the Stampede is our marquee, but Rumble is really pulling up its socks the last few years, as I say.
0: Yeah, and it's more than just a truck and tractor pull, right, Tim? Like, I know that that's the main feature, but there's all kinds of things that go on both days for Rumble in the Valley that aren't a truck and tractor pull.
1: Yeah, we try to make it a little more inclusive for families and everything else, and, you know, people, not everybody is interested in the truck and tractor pull, but might want to come along with the group.

0: fire trucks and heavy equipment trucks and whatnot come in, and people can go and actually sit in them and ask questions about them and whatnot. We have a car show. We have Manitoba's Strongest Master, lifting weights and you know, find out who's the strongest guy there kind of deal. We have lots of entertainment for the kids as well. We're having a band this year in the beer gardens after the shows at night. Line dancing, we're going to have some line dancing there, as well as the main truck and tractor pull itself in the evening.
1: Tim, the band that's coming to play is Banned and Outlawed. How do you get a band that's banned and outlawed to come play? How are they allowed to do that?
0: Yeah, interesting name they've chosen for themselves. We've been lucky enough to win awards from the MCMA for the last few years, and it's given us a kind of an inside track to the MCMA artists, the up-and-comers and the longtime winners and whatnot. And so we've been booking those kind of acts to come and play at both of our big events.
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7: Looking at a mix of sun and cloud today, some light winds as we work our way up to a high of 28 degrees, a UV index of 7. Tonight, a few clouds, a low of 12. Tuesday, mainly sunny, windy, high of 29. Wednesday, sunny, high of 30. Currently in Pilot Mound, it is 11 degrees, 12 degrees in Altona. In Morden, Winkler, it is 13 degrees, and in Carmen, it is 14 degrees. Winds are coming in from the north and northeast at 6 kilometers per hour with a relative humidity of 81%. See what's coming your way and check the live radar and your 7-day CDK electric forecast on the Pembina Valley online app.
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0: Tom McKierney's Rear View is on Country 88. The morning show is powered by Green Valley Equipment. My name's Tyler. It is Monday, May 25th, headed towards a high of 28 degrees. Check this. Today, the coldest day this week. I'm sure the heat will continue into next weekend. Next weekend is Rumble in the Valley, and we're continuing our conversation with rodeo director Tim Lewis. Like I said, it's more than just a truck and tractor pull, but that is the main portion of the event. We just had the Miami Mud Bog out in our area. There's something about loud trucks, mud, and pulling things. What is it about a truck and tractor pull that you think people are so drawn to, Tim? Why do people like it so much?
1: This is the largest one in the province. As our Brian, our director, likes to talk about it, it's the loudest and largest in Manitoba. And it's different. I think it's kind of like the rodeo later in the summer. There's not a lot of rodeo in Manitoba. There's a lot of amateur rodeo, but there's not a lot of pro rodeo. We're the only one. Mm-hmm. So this event with the truck and tractor pull, again, is something different. It draws people in. There's people who follow this circuit, but there's also people who just want to come and give it a try and see what it's all about and really enjoy it.
0: Speaking of giving it a try and checking it all out, I see on Friday and Saturday, I can get a monster truck ride. Is that true?
1: Yes. There's a guy brings in a monster truck and I think it's like $5 or something to get a ride on the on the monster truck, and he'll take you for a little tour out in the back and do some donuts and whatnot and bring you back.
0: Now, I know that's probably meant for kids, but I assume if I give him $5, he'll take me for a ride as an adult too, right?
1: I've seen lots of adults on there as well.
0: I want to go.
1: Yeah, the kids really enjoy it.
0: I want to go on a monster truck, man. I don't know about you, but like, it's not always my thing, but there is something very cool about being in a monster truck. Like, that is a very unique experience.
1: Absolutely. I mean, you're way up in the air because they're tall and it's loud and, you know, the action builds and it's a lot of fun.
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2: Looking at a mix of sun and cloud today, some light winds as we work our way up to a high of 28 degrees today. I'm Alexander Peters, and Premier Wapka News says the province is watching closely as southern Manitoba municipalities deal with costly damage from recent high winds. Communities including Rhineland and Montcalm are reporting major repair bills for ditches and drains, with early estimates between $1 and $2 million.
3: Definitely on our radar. We always want to be there with municipalities to work together, so this is definitely on our radar. Municipalities can submit disaster financial assistance claims to the Provincial Emergency Measures Organization, and we'll just work together, take a look at what they bring forward and figure out, you know, how do we bring that as well to the federal government who cost shares the DFA programs and be there to support the needs that community leaders have.
2: The RM of Montcalm declared a state of local emergency during the windstorms, and REEV Paul Gilmore is calling on neighboring municipalities to do the same and join the call for government support in the remediation efforts. And construction is now underway on a major flood protection project on 9th Street Northwest in Altona. Mayor Harv Schrader says the road has been a concern for years because of the risk of overland flooding. He says the area saw serious flood pressure in 1997 and again in 2022, prompting the town to look at long-term solutions.
4: People might not remember, but 1997, there were no homes in that area. It was all farmland. And the floodwaters actually did overtake that road and cross it. That road was slightly built up. And in 2022, again, there was potential for flooding along that area of that road.
2: Once finished, the road will be raised to the elevation of the existing concrete section of 10th Avenue Northwest. The Manitoba Growth Program is covering 50% of the $1.36 million cost, with a contract awarded to JKW Construction of Plum Coulee. Work began officially May 19th and is expected to wrap up in early July. And Ryle Park in Carmen is hoping to be filled with runners and walkers Saturday, May 30th for the Habitat for Humanity Manitoba Carmen Dufferin Chapter's Run and Walk fundraiser. The chapter is looking to raise funds for their 2026 build, and Manitoba's manager of chapter support, Christina Falk, spoke about the last build.
5: They built their last house about 10 years ago.
6: Okay.
5: And then they just kind of lost a bit of momentum, and then the pandemic happened, right? And then It's hard to build it up. Everything shut down. So they have a fresh group of people who are just really working hard to get this going. It's really awesome.
2: Get the news of the day conveniently delivered to your email inbox and subscribe to the Daily News on Pembina Valley Online.
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7: GVC pickleball coach Keith Bialy says a couple of weeks ago was the big pickleball championships. He couldn't be more proud of how the event was run and how his group did.
8: Yeah, pretty good event put on by Kelly Taylor and Pickleball Manitoba. They hosted at the Pickler in Winnipeg, which is a fairly new facility. So pretty professionally ran event. I think there was 120 athletes competing in the competitive side of things. So
7: there were 16 GVC athletes that were there, and several brought home medals. You can read more and see photos on PeminaValleyOnline.com. In the Border Baseball League, Morden doubled up Winkler 4-2. In the Manitoba Junior Baseball League, Altona lost a pair to Carillon 12-1 and 8-5, while Pembina Valley dumped Interlake 9-2 and 8-6. In the 2026 IIHF World Ice Hockey Championships, Canada over Slovakia 5-1. In the NHL playoffs, the Golden Knights defeated the Avalanche 5-3 to grab a 3-0 series lead. In the American Association of Professional Baseball, the Goldeyes completed a sweep of Milwaukee, winning 9-2. And in Major League Baseball, Toronto unable to sweep Pittsburgh as they lost the finale of that series 4-1. I'm Dave Anthony.

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1: Looking at a mix of sun and cloud today, light winds, high of 28, UV index of 7. Tonight, a few clouds, a low of 12. Tuesday, mainly sunny, windy, high of 29. Wednesday, sunny, high of 30. Currently in Altona, Morden and Winkler, it is 13 degrees and 14 degrees in Pilot Mound and Carmen. Winds are coming in from the east and southeast at 12 kilometers per hour with a relative humidity of 81%. See what's coming your way and check the live radar and your 7-day CDK electric forecast on the Pembina Valley online app.
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0: Aaron Goodvin, you're listening to the Country 88 Morning Show, powered by Green Valley Equipment. My name's Tyler. It is Monday. We're headed towards a beautiful high of 28 degrees. 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Stay tuned. We are celebrating Alexander Peters. He had a very exciting weekend. Find out why in the next 10. For now, Riley Green, it's Changed My Mind. You're listening to the Country 88 Morning Show. It's powered by Green Valley Equipment on this Monday morning. The coolest day of the week this week. Only a high of 28 degrees. It's Riley Green, it's Changed My Mind. Good morning.
1: If you showed up, I wouldn't let you in.

0: Reklaws and Dean Brody, hometown heroes on Country 88. The morning show is powered by Green Valley Equipment. My name's Tyler. It is Monday. We're headed towards a high of 28 degrees. Alexander Peters is in a new house.
1: Whoop, whoop.
0: What's up?
2: Hey, how's it going? I'm on cloud nine right now.
0: However good your weekend was, Alexander's was better.
2: Let's go.
0: If you've been paying attention to anything that we say, which honestly, I don't blame you for not.
2: Hey, now, rude.
0: Alexander has been renovating a house for the last forever.
2: It's beginning of September, end of August-ish.
0: Oh, that's pretty quick, man.
2: Yeah. Well, thank you. Yeah.
0: I mean, obviously, you would like it to be a little bit quicker.
2: Well, but you're right. We tore the thing down to the studs and rebuilt around it.
0: Yes,
2: so, yeah,
0: you basically built a house.
2: Mm-hmm.
0: Alexander moved into the house he's been renovating this weekend on Saturday, all the stuff, and you got to sleep there this weekend.
2: Yes, I did.
0: Just curious, how does it feel to sleep in the house that you've been working on for months and months and months and months?

0: months and months.
1: Incredibly surreal.
0: Yeah.
1: I did not, like, there was a part of me that was a little bit anxious about the fact that, is this going to feel like a home to me after treating it as a job site for so long? I was a little worried about that.
0: And
1: it doesn't feel like a job site. We have stuff in there, and we still need to, like, decide where a majority of it goes.
0: Yeah, yeah.
1: But, like, that's all kind of fun to me.
0: What was it like waking up there on Sunday morning?
1: I didn't know I woke up there.
0: That's what I mean. Yeah. Like, do you realize where you were?
1: I woke up and it was like, we have blackout curtains. So it was like just pitch black, which is like, and I opened my eyes. I'm like, oh man, it is dark. And so I get up, I go and immediately go to, like, I've got my old patterns. So I'm going to go to where the door used to be.
0: Right in the house you were living in.
1: Exactly.
0: Yes.
1: And that wasn't the case. I'm like, oh yeah, hold on. Need to retrain myself these different paths. And I was like, yeah, that was crazy.
0: That's one of the weirdest things about moving. Is just getting used to the space, and not like in a bad way, but like, you're just, like you said, you have your routine, and you walk this way and you take four steps, and this is where you go, and blah blah blah, and the whole routine is a little bit different now.
1: I'm pretty happy. I came into work today feeling pretty dang good.
0: Well, that's good. What was the most exciting thing about being in your house this weekend? Like, what was the thing that now you look back on and you're like, yeah, that's it, that's the one?
1: So at the end of yesterday, we had spent most of the day just like getting things set up and putting things where they're meant to be. I picked up an old Bubble TV from MCC not too long
0: ago. Yeah, you did.
1: And it was a VCR combo.
0: It had the VCR in
1: TV. Yeah, it did. I put it on a coffee table. I don't have internet hooked up to this place yet. But I do have a few VHS tapes. And so Janessa and I sat down on the couch.
0: What'd you watch?
1: We watched Sinbad, Lord of the Seven Seas.
0: No, you didn't.
1: Yes, yeah. And that was
0: on a Bubble TV.
1: On a Bubble TV. And it was just like a nice little, oh, wow, this is really cool.
0: This is home.
1: Yeah, uh-huh.
0: Well, congratulations, Alexander.
1: Thanks, I appreciate
0: it. Everybody give Alexander a round of applause.
1: Thank you, thank you.
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4: Looking at a mix of sun and cloud today, some light winds, high of 28, UV index of 7. Tonight, a few clouds, low of 12. Tuesday, mainly sunny, windy, high of 29. Wednesday, sunny, high of 30. Currently in Altona and Carmen, it is 19 degrees, 20 in Pilot Mound, and in Melitta, Boise, Vane, and Killarney, it is 22 degrees. Winds are coming in from the south and southeast at 14 kilometers per hour, with a relative humidity of 64%. See what's coming your way and check the live radar and your 7-day CDK electric forecast on the Pembina Valley online app.
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Brett Kissel, Cooper Gusrick, and two of us. You're listening to the Country 88 Morning Show, powered by Green Valley Equipment. My name's Tyler. It is Monday. We're headed towards a high of 28 degrees. The coolest day this week. 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I'll tell you a little bit more in the next 10. For now, Jason Alvey.

0: Morgan Griffiths and Just Being Me. You're listening to Country 88. The morning show is powered by Green Valley Equipment. My name's Tyler. It is Monday. We're headed towards a high of 28 degrees. 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You don't even have to want to run, just if you want to learn a little bit more. 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
1: Now, your Pembina Valley Online weather.
8: Looking at a mix of sun and cloud today, some light winds, high of 28, UV index of 7. Tonight, a few clouds, low of 12. Tuesday, mainly sunny, windy, high of 29. Wednesday, sunny, high of 30. Currently in Altona and Carmen, it is 19 degrees, 20 in Pilot Mound, and in Mellitah, Boisevain, and Killarney, it is 22 degrees. Winds are coming in from the south and southeast at 14 kilometers per hour, with a relative humidity of 6%.

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0: 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The morning show is powered by Green Valley Equipment. My name's Tyler. It's Monday, May 25th. Last week, we met a 9-year-old with big dreams. He's from a fairly small town. I guess we're a city now. 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
1: Good morning. Welcome to Monday. We're looking at a mix of sun and clouds, working our way up to a high of 28 degrees. I'm Alexander Peters, and Morden police have identified a suspect after a break-in and theft incident at a local business parking lot. According to the Morden Police Service report, officers received a report on May 16th that a male had broken into a business and stolen items. Inspector Chris Fluke clarified that the suspect was allegedly going through vehicles in a parking lot connected to the business and stole items from several vehicles. He adds that police have reviewed surveillance footage and were able to identify the suspect and are in the process of tracking them down for an arrest. The investigation remains ongoing. Construction is now underway on a major flood protection project on 9th Street Northwest in Altona. Mayor Harv Schrader says the road has been a concern for years because of the risk of overland flooding and says the area saw serious flood pressure in 1997 and again in 2022, prompting the town to look at long-term solutions.
2: The gravel road will have an elevation of the existing concrete, which is south of 10th Avenue Northwest. Work will be completed hopefully early July and should give the community long-term infrastructure protection of flooding.
1: The Manitoba Growth Program is covering 50% of the $1.36 million cost with a contract awarded to JKW Construction of Plum Coulee. Schrader notes residential and agricultural traffic that use the road regularly can expect disruptions and detours. And Ryall Park in Carmen is hoping to be filled with runners and walkers Saturday, May 30th for the Habitat for Humanity Manitoba Carmen Dufferin Chapter's Run and Walk fundraiser. Manitoba's manager of chapter support, Christina Falk, shared that a well-known Carmen resident will be a part of the event.
3: So Chris Dick, the Carmen runner.
4: I see him on social media.
3: He has actually been training for this event. Here's what it is. It's at the park from 10 to 4.
4: Ryall Park, which we just talked about.
3: Yes, on Saturday, May 30th. And he's going to be there. And the top of every hour, he is going to leave and run a 5-kilometer marked loop around the town. And you can join him.
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0: 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Pembina

0: in Winnipeg, which is a fairly new facility. So pretty professionally ran event. I think there was 120 athletes competing in the competitive side of things. So
1: there were 16 GVC athletes that were there, and several brought home medals. You can read more and see photos on PeminaValleyOnline.com. In the Border Baseball League, Morden doubled up Winkler 4-2. In the Manitoba Junior Baseball League, Altona lost a pair to Carillon 12-1 and 8-5, while Pembina Valley dumped Interlake 9-2 and 8-6. In the 2026 IIHF World Ice Hockey Championships, Canada over Slovakia 5-1. In the NHL playoffs, the Golden Knights defeated the Avalanche 5-3 to grab a 3-0 series lead. In the American Association of Professional Baseball, the Goldeyes completed a sweep of Milwaukee, winning 9-2. And in Major League Baseball, Toronto unable to sweep Pittsburgh as they lost the finale of that series 4-1. I'm Dave Anthony.
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3: Looking at a mix of sun and cloud today, some light winds, high of 28, UV index of 7. Tonight, a few clouds, low of 12. Tuesday, mainly sunny, windy, high of 29. Wednesday, sunny, high of 30. Currently in Altona and Carmen, it is 19 degrees, 20 in Pilot Mound, and in Melitta, Boisevain and Killarney, it is 22 degrees. Winds are coming in from the south and southeast at 14 kilometers per hour, with a relative humidity of 64%. See what's coming your way and check the live radar and your 7-day CDK electric forecast on the Pembina Valley online app.
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Tyler Joel Miller's Under the Influence of the Country 88 Morning Show. Good morning. My name's Tyler, not Joe Miller. We're headed towards a high of 28 degrees. 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While you're there, you can find a video of a magician doing something that I think a lot of people would like to make me do in many, many social situations. He made me disappear. You can see the video at the PemetaValleyOnline.com news section. Stay tuned. We're going to find out how 9-year-old Colvin Potter got into magic coming up in the next 10. For now, it's Randy Houser.

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11: Looking at a mix of sun and cloud today, some light winds, high of 28, UV index of 7. Tonight, a few clouds, low of 12. Tuesday, mainly sunny, windy, high of 29. Wednesday, sunny, high of 30. Currently in Altona and Carmen, it is 19 degrees, 20 in Pilot Mound, and in Melitta, Boise, Vane, and Killarney, it is 22 degrees. Winds are coming in from the south and southeast at 14 kilometers per hour, with a relative humidity of 64%. See what's coming your way and check the live radar and your 7-day CDK electric forecast on the Pembina Valley online app.
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0: It's Sasha, Restless Road, and Shooting Star. 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Pretty chilly out there today. Well, at least like compared to the rest of the week. You'll see if you look at the forecast. Last week, there was a magician, a 9-year-old magician in our studio, and he did something that I think a lot of people would like for me to do in social situations. He made me disappear. You can see the video at PeminaValleyOnline.com or the Pemina Valley Online app. I also asked Colbin, like, how did you get into magic?
1: So I started off like scrolling through YouTube, like YouTube shorts, and I saw this guy, Dean Gunnarsson, doing escape tricks, like getting thrown into the Red River and dying.

0: dying and being brought back to life. And I was like, I want to be that one day, no offense. But when I saw this guy, I was like, maybe I can level up to that kind of magic if I just start practicing. And the first trick I've ever learned brought me right into something that I might want to do as a hobby one day.
1: What was the first trick you ever learned, Colbin? What was your first magic trick?
0: Probably, I think it was card trick where I dealed down four piles and on top of the piles were aces.
1: Okay. And then everybody's mind is blown.
0: Yeah.
2: 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I appreciate it. I'm sure Colorado Avalanche fans would like to disappear. First response overhead doors could be out of the playoffs here. We'll talk PV Cup in the next 10. This is Timmy Larks.

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5: Looking at a mix of sun and cloud today, some light winds, high of 28, UV index of 7. Tonight, a few clouds, low of 12. Tuesday, mainly sunny, windy, high of 29. Wednesday, sunny, high of 30. Currently in Altona and Carmen, it is 19 degrees, 20 in Pilot Mound, and in Melitta, Boisevain and Killarney, it is 22 degrees. Winds are coming in from the south and southeast at 14 kilometers per hour, with a relative humidity of 64%. See what's coming your way and check the live radar and your 7-day CDK electric forecast on the Pembina Valley online app.
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0: Madeline Merlot, dear me. You're listening to the Country 88 Morning Show. It's Monday, May 25th. 28 degrees is the high. Your CDK Electric forecast is at PeminaValleyOnline.com, as is the PV Cup. There could be another business eliminated here shortly. We're going to have to get in touch with Tim at First Response Overhead Doors, who has the Colorado Avalanche. Based on the way the playoffs had gone, we did not expect the Colorado Avalanche to be down 3-0 to the Vegas Golden Knights, Red River Quartz, but they are. That's the way it goes. The other series, Heatmaster Montreal Canadiens, Berg's Trailer Carolina Hurricanes are tied at 1. That game continues, or that series continues today.
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2: Good morning. I'm Alexander Peters. RCMP Major Crimes is investigating a suspicious death in Carmen. Emergency crews were called to a vehicle fire inside a self-storage compound in town shortly after 1 this morning. Authorities say the vehicle was fully engulfed in flames when they arrived, and a deceased man was found nearby. According to the local fire department's social media, the fire extended into an adjacent structure, and with the help of the St. Claude and Elm Creek fire stations, members were able to bring the fire under control by 3 a.m. Firefighters then turned their attention to accessing all areas of the building and salvaged the contents. Morden police have identified a suspect after a break-in and theft incident at a local business parking lot. According to the Morden Police Service report, officers received a report on May 16th that a male had broken into a business and stolen items. Inspector Chris Fluke clarified that the suspect was allegedly going through vehicles in a parking lot connected to the business and stole items from several vehicles. He adds that police have reviewed surveillance footage and were able to identify the suspect and are in the process of tracking them down for an arrest. Altona Mayor Harv Schrader says it feels good to finally see construction begin on the 9th Street Northwest Flood Protection Upgrade. Schrader says he remembers working along that route during the 1997 flood to protect Willow Bay and says

0: That experience showed just how vulnerable the area can be.
1: You never know what comes, and our hope is it never floods, but it only takes one bad flood, and if we wouldn't take the initiative, it's like, why didn't you? I think with the funding that we're getting, it's money well worth spending.
0: Once finished, the road will be raised to the elevation of the existing concrete section south of 10th Avenue Northwest. The Manitoba Growth Program is covering 50% of the $1.36 million cost, with a contract awarded to JKW Construction of Plum Coulee. And Rail Park in Carmen is hoping to be filled with runners and walkers Saturday, May 30th for the Habitat for Humanity Manitoba Carmen Dufferin Chapter's Run and Walk fundraiser. Manitoba's manager chapter support, Christina Falk, shared the details.
2: You can walk. So this is not just a fun run.
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2: 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And registration is by donation.
3: Okay.
2: So we're asking people to come out, have a great day, bring your kids along. 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
5: GVC pickleball coach Keith Bialy says a couple of weeks ago was the big pickleball championships. He couldn't be more proud of how the event was run and how his group did.
6: Yeah, pretty good event put on by Kelly Taylor and Pickleball Manitoba. They hosted at the Pickler in Winnipeg, which is a fairly new facility. So pretty professionally ran event. I think there was 120 athletes competing in the competitive side of things. So
5: there were 16 GVC athletes that were there, and several brought home medals. You can read more and see photos on PeminaValleyOnline.com. In the Border Baseball League, Morden doubled up Winkler 4-2. In the Manitoba Junior Baseball League, Altona lost a pair to Carillon 12-1 and 8-5, while Pembina Valley dumped Interlake 9-2 and 8-6. In the 2026 IIHF World Ice Hockey Championships, Canada over Slovakia 5-1. In the NHL playoffs, the Golden Knights defeated the Avalanche 5-3 to grab a 3-0 series lead. In the American Association of Professional Baseball, the Goldeyes completed a sweep of Milwaukee, winning 9-2. And in Major League Baseball, Toronto unable to sweep Pittsburgh as they lost the finale of that series 4-1. I'm Dave Anthony.
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3: Looking at a mix of sun and cloud today. Light winds, high of 28, UV index of 7. Tonight, a few clouds, low of 12. Tuesday, mainly sunny, windy, high of 29. Wednesday, sunny, high of 30. Currently in Altona and Carmen, it is 22 degrees, 24 degrees in Morden, Winkler, and Pilot Mound. Winds are coming in from the west at 5 kilometers per hour with a relative humidity of 24%. See what's coming your way and check the live radar and your 7-day CDK electric forecast on the Pembina Valley online.
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Nate Hollers, Thought About You on Country 88. The morning show is powered by Green Valley Equipment. My name's Tyler. It is Monday. We're headed towards a high of 28 degrees. You can find your full forecast at PeminaValleyOnline.com or the Pembina Valley Online app, where you can also learn a little bit more about the... On Wednesday, you'll learn a little bit more about the Beer Jammers. They're playing two shows coming up. The first one is this weekend, and it's an acoustic set. It's their side project called Take Two, I think, or Side Two. Well, you know what? I'm going to have Randy, Dennis, and Brad in here shortly to find out what song is their favorite to turn acoustic. This is Travis Tritt. Here's a quarter.

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0: Now, your Pembina Valley Online weather.
13: Looking at a mix of sun and cloud today. Light winds, high of 28, UV index of 7. Tonight, a few clouds, low of 12. Tuesday, mainly sunny, windy, high of 29. Wednesday, sunny, high of 30. Currently in Altona and Carmen, it is 22 degrees, 24 degrees in Morden, Winkler, and Pilot Mound. Winds are coming in from the west at 5 kilometers per hour with a relative humidity of 24%. See what's coming your way and check the live radar and your 7-day CDK electric forecast on the Pembina Valley online app.
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0: It's the Rec Claws. I grew up on a farm. You're listening to the Country 88 Morning Show, powered by Green Valley Equipment. It is Friday, May 25th. We're headed towards a high of 28 degrees. You can find your full forecast details at PembinaValleyOnline.com or the Pembina Valley Online app. On Wednesday, you'll find details from one of our favorite local bands called the Beer Jammers. The Beer Jammers have two shows coming up. And, well, not technically. Technically, it's like a side project of the Beer Jammers. They're called Side 2, and they're doing an acoustic set at Rendezvous on Saturday. I had Randy, Dennis, and Brad in to ask, what song do you like turning acoustic?
1: Yeah, you know what? We play a song. We do it actually with the live band or the full band, and we also do it with acoustic. We're here for a good time, not a long time. Actually works out kind of nice acoustically.
2: Yeah, you can see. Like, you hear that full song and you think, like, that can't be an acoustic, right? Like, there's no way that works. And then somehow, some way,
3: it works out as a campfire thing for sure, too.
4: Sure.
3: A lot of them do, really. Yeah. Like, you. It's surprising. It's surprising what comes out sometimes.
4: Most of that.
5: That is true. Most of those pop songs nowadays were written on an acoustic guitar probably at some point right? Yeah. That's kind of weird. We're taking it back to that
2: starting point. To how you write it, right? Like, and that's how songs are.
5: No, we didn't write any of them.
2: No, not one.
5: We won't take any credit for any of that.
1: Okay. But it does force you to think through the song a little bit because you got to figure out what's important because you can't do everything.
2: Right. And then you boil it down, right? Yeah. You actually have to think a little bit differently about said song.
1: Yeah, and it comes a little bit differently. Like the one song I was talking about has a lot of great energy with a full band, and it's enthusiastic, and like Brad was saying, it's a campfire sing-along song when you do it with acoustic.
0: I like that. I like their energy, and yes, I know acoustic is typically a little slower, but these guys are going to have a good time. I am also here to tell you that Rendezvous has delicious food. If you're looking for a good time, Saturday, Side 2, the side project of the Beer Jammers playing. And then the Beer Jammers playing June 6th at the PWN Centennial Concert Hall. Full details at PembinaValleyOnline.com on Wednesday. 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Good morning.

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8: Now, your Pembina Valley online weather.
9: Looking at a mix of sun and cloud today. Light winds, high of 28, UV index of 7. Tonight, a few clouds, low of 12. Tuesday, mainly sunny, windy, high of 29. Wednesday, sunny, high of 30. Currently in Altona and Carmen, it is 22 degrees, 24 degrees in Morden, Winkler, and Pilot Mound. Winds are coming in from the west at 5 kilometers per hour with a relative humidity of 24%. See what's coming your way and check the live radar and your 7-day CDK electric forecast on the Pembina Valley online app.
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lean and a six pack. $20 and a shoulder tap. Got you too far gone to get back. Man, we were cool with that. Cutting price, trying to duck our teachers. Bombing smokes out behind the bleachers. Friday driving double feature. Took my girl and we didn't watch either.

0: Tim Hicks, Stomping Ground, Country 88, The Morning Show, powered by Green Valley Equipment. My name's Tyler. It is Monday. We're headed towards a high of 28 degrees, the coolest day of the week this week. Check your CDK electric forecast at PeminaValleyOnline.com or the Pemina Valley Online app. I just got back from Emerado Centennial School. Tomorrow, listen for some grade 6 students talking about their bake sale in support of Genesis House and Cancer Care Manitoba. I did learn, sometimes when these schools do bake sales, it's just for the school. Anyone and everyone can go get baking on Thursday from 1 to 3 at Emerado Centennial School. We'll learn a little bit more about that tomorrow morning. Don Bergen from South Central, from Ideal Floors and Legends Car Club is talking about the South Central Cancer Resource Barbecue and Car Show. And we're going to learn a little bit more about a storybook tea at the castle with Pemina Valley Humane Society. That's all tomorrow morning on the Country 88 Morning Show. Enjoy the heat.
1: The Manitoba Forage and Grassland Association is looking for alfalfa growers interested in being part of the Green Gold program. Executive Director Duncan Morrison says the purpose is to determine the best time for the first cut of hay in order to get the highest relative feed value.
2: We want to encourage growers to be strategic with their alfalfa crop harvest, especially that first cut. You know, making decisions based on specific feed and market needs, and then field observations. And each year we ask producers with alfalfa fields to sign up. And we're looking for, you know, fairly new and good condition. And then what we do is we have the producers go out and clip their plants and send samples in into central testing laboratories.
1: Morrison says with dozens of alfalfa growers submitting samples two times per week, those lab-tested results then allow the association to determine when the best day is for producers to do their first cut. For Golden West, I'm Shannon Duick.
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2: Looking at a mix of sun and cloud today, some light winds as we work our way up to a high of 28 degrees today. I'm Alexander Peters, and Premier Wapka News says the province is watching closely as southern Manitoba municipalities deal with costly damage from recent high winds. Communities including Rhineland and Montcalm are reporting major repair bills for ditches and drains, with early estimates between $1 and $2 million.
3: Definitely on our radar. We always want to be there with municipalities to work together, so this is definitely on our radar. Municipalities can submit disaster financial assistance claims to the Provincial Emergency Measures Organization, and we'll just work together, take a look at what they bring forward and figure out, you know, how do we bring that as well to the federal government, who cost shares the DFA programs, and be there to support the needs that community leaders have.
2: The RM of Montcalm declared a state of local emergency during the windstorms, and Reeve Paul Gilmore is calling on neighboring municipalities to do the same and join the call for government support in the remediation efforts. And construction is now underway on a major flood protection project on 9th Street Northwest in Altona. Mayor Harv Schrader

0: look at long-term solutions.
1: People might not remember, but 1997, there were no homes in that area. It was all farmland. And the floodwaters actually did overtake that road and cross it. That road was slightly built up. And in 2022, again, there was potential for flooding along that area of that road.
0: Once finished, the road will be raised to the elevation of the existing concrete section of 10th Avenue Northwest. The Manitoba Growth Program is covering 50% of the $1.36 million cost, with a contract awarded to JKW Construction of Plum Coulee. Work began officially May 19th and is expected to wrap up in early July. And Ryle Park in Carmen is hoping to be filled with runners and walkers Saturday, May 30th for the Habitat for Humanity Manitoba Carmen Dufferin Chapter's Run and Walk Fundraiser. The chapter is looking to raise funds for their 2026 build, and Manitoba's manager of chapter support, Christina Falk, spoke about the last build.
2: They built their last house about 10 years ago.
3: Okay.
2: And then they just kind of lost a bit of momentum, and then the pandemic happened, right? And then It's hard to build it up. Shut down. So they have a fresh group of people who are just really working hard to get this going. It's really awesome.
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5: Pickleball coach Keith Bialy says he couldn't be prouder of the athletes that attended the recent pickleball championships and says several brought home medals.
6: Yeah, we had Melissa Gunther and Jelena McGinnis. They were able to get gold in girls doubles, which was actually Melissa. She got gold last year with a different partner, and then her partner graduated last year, so she had to find a new one and was able to go back-to-back gold, which was pretty cool. We had Bryce Newfield and Colton Thiessen get second or silver in boys doubles. And Nolan Penner and Mariana Weeb get bronze in boys doubles. And then we had Parker Wheeler and Blaine Weeb get third in mixed. So kind of cool to see GVC kind of have success in all categories. Not
5: more with Keith Bialy on PeminaValleyOnline.com. In the NHL playoffs, it's game three between the Hurricanes and the Canadiens as that series tied at a game apiece. In the CEBL, it's the Winnipeg Sea Bears on the road against Brampton. And in Major League Baseball, Toronto welcomes in the Miami Marlins. I'm Dave Anthony.
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0: Looking at a mix of sun and cloud today. Light winds, high of 28, UV index of 7. Tonight, a few clouds, low of 12. Tuesday, mainly sunny, windy, high of 29. Wednesday, sunny, high of 30. Currently in Altona and Carmen, it is 22 degrees, 24 degrees in Morden, Winkler, and Pilot Mound. Winds are coming in from the west at 5 kilometers per hour with a relative humidity of 24%. See what's coming your way and check the live radar and your 7-day CDK electric forecast on the Pembina Valley online.
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Good afternoon. Happy Monday. I'm Sharon Church. Hope you had a great weekend. Maybe you got some work done. Well, we'll chat about yard work after Ella Langley. But first, here's George Strait.

0: Ella Langley, be her. I'm Sharon Church. I made some yard work observations yesterday. I'm not a big fan of yard work. And this is why. Number one, yard work takes time and a lot of it. What I thought would take 10 minutes tops took well over an hour. Number two, yard work is expensive. $6 for a bag of regular old dirt. But you need like 20 bags for your yard. $100 a bag for dirt that apparently must have magic beans inside. And number three, yard work is hard work. It's quite the workout. The old back is not doing well today. But all that work did justify an enormous piece of birthday cake. So there's that.
1: 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Anne of Green Gables and watching Mr. Dress-Up. 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
9: Now, your Pembina Valley online weather.
10: Looking at a mix of sun and cloud today. Light winds, high of 28, UV index of 7. Tonight, a few clouds, low of 12. Tuesday, mainly sunny, windy, high of 29. Wednesday, sunny, high of 30. Currently in Altona and Carmen, it is 22 degrees, 24 degrees in Morden, Winkler, and Pilot Mound. Winds are coming in from the west at 5 kilometers per hour with a relative humidity of 24%. See what's coming your way and check the live radar and your 7-day CDK electric forecast on the Pembina Valley online app.
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0: This is the time of year when people start asking you to do outdoorsy things. Ugh. Are you outdoorsy? I'm not. If you're not outdoorsy, what's stopping you? A lot of things are stopping me, like insects, bears, getting lost, extreme temperatures, rough terrain, bears, needing a bathroom, running out of food and water. Did I mention bears? Well, maybe all of these concerns about being in the wild explain why a small group of us consider ourselves inside cats and prefer to avoid the outdoors altogether. But then again, a bear could just show up in your kitchen and then all bets are off.
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12: Looking at a mix of sun and cloud today. Light winds, high of 28, UV index of 7. Tonight, a few clouds, low of 12. Tuesday, mainly sunny, windy, high of 29. Wednesday, sunny, high of 30. Currently in Altona and Carmen, it is 22 degrees, 24 degrees in Morden, Winkler, and Pilot Mound. Winds are coming in from the west at 5 kilometers per hour with a relative humidity of 24%. See what's coming your way and check the live radar and your 7-day CDK electric forecast on the Pembina Valley online.
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0: You have any American friends? School's out for summer for their kids. Seems super early. Although they do go back to school in mid-August, though. How long till our kids are done school? My kids know exactly how many days they have left. Parents, we're sitting at a good 4-ish weeks till summer vacation. Are you prepared? And not just logistically with childcare arrangements, summer camp details, and work schedules. I'm talking mentally prepared. For the house to be a mess, the constant snack requests, and breaking up 1,000 sibling fights. Ah, summer vacation.
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2: I'm Candace Dirksen with your local news, streaming now through the Pembina Valley Online app. RCMP Major Crimes is investigating a suspicious death in Carmen. Emergency crews were called to a vehicle fire inside a self-storage compound in town shortly after 1 o'clock this morning. Authorities say the vehicle was fully engulfed in flames when they arrived, and a deceased man was found nearby. According to the local fire department's social media, the fire extended into an adjacent structure, and with the help of St. Claude and Elm Creek fire stations, members were able to bring the fire under control by 3 a.m. Firefighters then turned their attention to accessing all areas of the building and salvaged the contents. Construction is now underway on a major flood protection project on 9th Street Northwest in Altona. Mayor Harv Schrader says the road has been a concern for years because of the risk of overland flooding. He says the area saw serious flood pressure in 1997 and again in 2022, prompting the town to look at long-term solutions.
3: People might not remember, but 1997, there were no homes in that area. It was all farmland. And the floodwaters actually did overtake that road and cross it. That road was slightly built up. And in 2022, again, there was potential for flooding along that area of that road.
2: Once finished, the road will be raised to the elevation of the existing concrete section south of 10th Avenue Northwest. The Manitoba Grow program is covering 50% of the $1.36 million cost, with a contract awarded to JKW Construction to Plum Cooley. Work officially began May 19th and is expected to wrap up in early July. And the Access Event Center in Morden turned into a full-on pop culture party this past weekend as

0: 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The Mando Mercs Costume Club was one of the event's biggest attractions, raising money for Katie Cares while posing for photos with fans.
1: We're basically just here to show off some of our costumes we've made, hang out with people, take pictures, talk about Star Wars, and we are also fundraising this weekend for Katie's Cottage.
0: The group is known for building custom Mandalorian armor and appearing at community fundraisers across the region. 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
3: Pickleball coach Keith Bialy says he couldn't be prouder of the athletes that attended the recent pickleball championships and says several brought home medals.
4: Yeah, we had Melissa Gunther and Jelena McGinnis. They were able to get gold in girls doubles, which was actually Melissa. She got gold last year with a different partner, and then her partner graduated last year, so she had to find a new one and was able to go back-to-back gold, which was pretty cool. We had Bryce Neufeld and Colton Thiessen get second or silver in boys doubles. And Nolan Penner and Mariana Weeb get bronze in boys doubles. And then we had Parker Wheeler and Blaine Weeb get third in mixed. So kind of cool to see GVC kind of have success in all categories. Not
3: more with Keith Bialy on PeminaValleyOnline.com. In the NHL playoffs, it's game three between the Hurricanes and the Canadiens as that series tied at a game apiece. In the CEBL, it's the Winnipeg Sea Bears on the road against Brampton. And in Major League Baseball, Toronto welcomes in the Miami Marlins. I'm Dave Anthony.
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5: Looking at a mix of sun and cloud today. Light winds, high of 28, UV index of 7. Tonight, a few clouds, low of 12. Tuesday, mainly sunny, windy, high of 29. Wednesday, sunny, high of 30. Currently in Altona and Carmen, it is 22 degrees, 24 degrees in Morden, Winkler, and Pilot Mound. Winds are coming in from the west at 5 kilometers per hour with a relative humidity of 24%. See what's coming your way and check the live radar and your 7-day CDK electric forecast on the Pembina Valley online app.
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10: Looking at a mix of sun and cloud today. Light winds, high of 28, UV index of 7. Tonight, a few clouds, low of 12. Tuesday, mainly sunny, windy, high of 29. Wednesday, sunny, high of 30. Currently in Altona and Carmen, it is 22 degrees, 24 degrees in Morden, Winkler, and Pilot Mound. Winds are coming in from the west at 5 kilometers per hour with a relative humidity of 24%. See what's coming your way and check the live radar and your 7-day CDK electric forecast on the Pembina Valley online app.
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Savannah Jade. He's the one. I'm Sharon Church. I've got your sort of sports report coming up on the other side of 1:30, just after Alan Jackson. But first, Morgan Wallen and Ernest. Here's Cowgirls.

0: It's as Canadian as the Rockies, eating beaver tails and street hockey. 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
1: A mix of sun and cloud today with a light north wind and a high of 28 degrees. A UV index of 7 or high. Tonight, a few clouds and a low of 12. Tuesday, mainly sunny and a high of 29. Sunshine Wednesday with a high of 30. Thursday, sunny, a high of 34. And sunny skies on Friday, a high of 34. Currently across the region, it's 27 degrees. Wind out of the north-northwest and relative humidity at 34%. Before you head out the door, check the CDK Electric weather page on the Pembina Valley online app.
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0: Summertime Blues. Hey, I'm Sharon Church, and it's now time for your Sort of Sports Report. Saturday night, I thought the Habs were going to take it, but nope. They lost to Carolina in overtime. The series is tied at one each. Last night, though, Colorado had a good first period, and then they let it all go. They blew a 3-0 lead to Vegas, and then they won. Vegas did, 5-3, and they lead that series 3-0. Yikes, I don't think we'll see much of Colorado, but you never know. Tonight, the Habs and the Hurricanes, game 3. Go Canada, go!
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1: Access your news anytime by downloading the Pembina Valley Online app. I'm Candace Dirksen with your local news update. Premier Wab Kanoo says the province is watching closely as southern Manitoba municipalities deal with costly damage from last week's high winds. Communities, including Rhineland and Montcalm, are reporting major repair bills for ditches and drains, with early estimates between $1 and $2 million.
2: Definitely on our radar. We always want to be there with municipalities to work together, so this is definitely on our radar. Municipalities can submit disaster financial assistance claims to the Provincial Emergency Measures Organization, and we'll just work together, take a look at what they bring forward and figure out, you know, how do we bring that as well to the federal government who cost shares the DFA programs and be there to support the needs that community leaders have.
1: The RM of Montcalm declared a state of local emergency last week, and Reeve Paul Gilmore is calling on neighboring municipalities to do the same and join the call for government support in the remediation efforts. Morton police say they've identified a suspect following a break-in and theft at a local business. Police received the report on May 16th after a man allegedly went through vehicles in a parking lot and stole items from several cars. Inspector Chris Fluke says surveillance video helped investigators identify the suspect.
3: They actually identified the subject, and they're in the process of tracking them down for an arrest.
1: Investigation continues. And Ryle Park in Carmen is hoping to be filled with runners and walkers on Saturday for the Habitat for Humanity Manitoba Carmen Dufferin Chapter's Run and Walk fundraiser. The chapter is looking to raise funds for their build. And Manitoba's manager of chapter support, Christina Falk, spoke about the previous project.
4: They built their last house about 10 years ago.
5: Okay.
4: And then they just kind of lost a bit of momentum, and then the pandemic happened, right? And then it's
5: everything
4: hard to build
5: shut
4: it up.
5: Down.
4: Yeah,
5: yep.
4: Yeah, shut down. So they have a fresh group of people who are just really working hard to get this going. It's really awesome.
1: There's a lot happening in our community, and you won't miss a thing when you subscribe to the daily newsletter at Pembina Valley Online and the Pembina Valley Online app. And now on the Golden West Radio Money Scope, the TSX is up 242 points, the Dow up 294, the NASDAQ up 50 points, the dollar up 7/100ths, trading at 72.4 cents U.S.
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6: Pickleball coach Keith Bialy says he couldn't be prouder of the athletes that attended the recent pickleball championships and says several brought home medals.
7: Yeah, we had Melissa Gunther and Jelena McGinnis. They were able to get gold in girls doubles, which was actually Melissa. She got gold last year with a different partner, and then her partner graduated last year, so she had to find a new one and was able to go back-to-back gold, which was pretty cool. We had Bryce Newfield and Colton Thiessen get second or silver in boys doubles, and Nolan Penner and Mariana Weeb get bronze in boys doubles. And then we had Parker Wheeler and Blaine Weeb get third in mixed. So kind of cool to see GVC kind of have success in all categories. Not
6: more with Keith Bialy on PeminaValleyOnline.com. In the NHL playoffs, it's game three between the Hurricanes and the Canadiens as that series tied at a game apiece. In the CEBL, it's the Winnipeg Sea Bears on the road against Brampton. And in Major League Baseball, Toronto welcomes in the Miami Marlins. I'm Dave Anthony.
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1: A mix of sun and cloud today with a light north wind and a high of 28 degrees, a UV index of 7 or high. Tonight, a few clouds and a low of 12. Tuesday, mainly sunny and a high of 29. Sunshine Wednesday with a high of 30. Thursday, sunny, a high of 34, and sunny skies on Friday, a high of 34. Currently across the region, it's 27 degrees, wind out of the north-northwest, and relative humidity at 34%. Before you head out the door, check the CDK Electric weather page on the Pembina Valley Online app.
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6: A mix of sun and cloud today with a light north wind and a high of 28 degrees, a UV index of 7 or high. Tonight, a few clouds and a low of 12. Tuesday, mainly sunny and a high of 29. Sunshine Wednesday with a high of 30. Thursday, sunny, a high of 34, and sunny skies on Friday, a high of 34. Currently across the region, it's 27 degrees. Wind out of the north-northwest and relative humidity at 34%. Before you head out the door, check the CDK Electric weather page on the Pembina Valley online app.
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7: A mix of sun and cloud today with a light wind out of the north and a high of 28 degrees, a UV index of 7 or high. A few clouds tonight and a low of 12. Mainly sunny skies for Tuesday with a high of 29. Wednesday sunny, a high of 30. Sunny skies continuing on Thursday with a high of 34. Friday, sunshine, a high of 34 degrees. Currently across the region, it's 28 degrees. Light wind gusting out of the north-northwest and relative humidity at 35%. Stream us on the Pembina Valley Online app and stay weather-ready with the CDK Electric weather page.
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0: Okay, the weather got the memo. We'd like some summer, please. Hey, I'm Sharon Church. And summer, we're getting. Have you seen the forecast? Download our app and have a look. My question is, when do you decide to start up the AC? I'd like it on immediately. Thank you very much. But of course, I married a open up the windows at night to cool the house down type of guy, which might be every husband after the age of 30, I think. But I'm more of a, I don't care how much it costs to cool this house down. I'm tired of using a wet towel as a blanket type person.
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1: Get the news you need when you need it by downloading the Pembina Valley Online app. I'm Candace Dirksen, and here's what's making local news this hour. RCMP Major Crimes is investigating a suspicious death in Carmen. Emergency crews were called to a vehicle fire inside of a self-storage compound in town shortly after 1 o'clock this morning. Authorities say the vehicle was fully engulfed in flames when they arrived, and a deceased man was found nearby. According to the local fire department's social media, the fire extended into an adjacent structure, and with the help of the St. Claude and Elm Creek fire stations, members were able to bring the fire under control by 3 this morning. Firefighters then turned their attention to accessing all areas of the building and salvaged the contents. Construction is now underway on a major flood protection project on 9th Street Northwest in Altona. Mayor Harv Schrader says the road has been a concern for years because of the risk of overland flooding. He says the area saw serious flood pressure in 1997 and again in 2022, prompting the town to look at long-term solutions.
2: The gravel road will have an elevation of the existing concrete, which is south of 10th Avenue Northwest. Work will be completed hopefully early July and should give the community long-term infrastructure protection of flooding.
1: The Manitoba Grow Program is covering 50% of the $1.36 million cost, with a contract awarded to JKW Construction of Plum Coulee. Schrader notes residential and agricultural traffic that use the road regularly can expect disruptions and detours. And Mandalorians, retro collectibles, gamers, and pop culture fans took over Morden this weekend for the Pop Culture Expo. The event brought together local artists, vendors, cosplayers, and community groups for a weekend of nostalgia and fun. Ben from the Mando Mercs says the event is about sharing a love of fandom with the community.
3: It's just a great time. People are out here sharing their love of pop culture. There's all kinds of booths if you want to part with some hard-earned money. And you can come see us and take some fun pictures, and you don't have to part with your hard-earned money.
1: The expo also featured local food vendors, including Spear Smash, along with unique artwork, custom figures, and vintage posters. 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
4: Pickleball coach Keith Bialy says he couldn't be prouder of the athletes that attended the recent pickleball championships and says several brought home medals.
5: Yeah, we had Melissa Gunther and Jelena McGinnis. They were able to get gold in girls'

0: doubles, which was actually Melissa. She got gold last year with a different partner, and then her partner graduated last year, so she had to find a new one and was able to go back-to-back gold, which was pretty cool. We had Bryce Newfield and Colton Thiessen get second or silver in boys doubles, and Nolan Penner and Mariana Weeb get bronze in boys doubles. And then we had Parker Wheeler and Blaine Weeb get third in mixed. So kind of cool to see GVC kind of have success in all categories. Not
1: more with Keith Bialy on PeminaValleyOnline.com. In the NHL playoffs, it's game three between the Hurricanes and the Canadiens as that series tied at a game apiece. In the CEBL, it's the Winnipeg Sea Bears on the road against Brampton. And in Major League Baseball, Toronto welcomes in the Miami Marlins. I'm Dave Anthony.
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3: A mix of sun and cloud today with a light wind out of the north and a high of 28 degrees. A UV index of 7 or high. A few clouds tonight and a low of 12. Mainly sunny skies for Tuesday with a high of 29. Wednesday sunny, a high of 30. Sunny skies continuing on Thursday with a high of 34. Friday, sunshine, a high of 34 degrees. Currently across the region, it's 28 degrees. Light wind gusting out of the north-northwest and relative humidity at 35%. Stream us on the Pembina Valley Online app and stay weather-ready with the CDK Electric weather page.

Is that a freckle or a tick? Ooh, boy. Ticks give me the heebie-jeebies. We'll chat more about that after George Burge and Luke Bryan. But first, here's Tim McGraw on Faith Hill. It's Your Love. Mm.

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You could be talking about it around the dinner table. 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

0: Is that a freckle or a tick, Hampshire and Church? Just another reminder to check yourselves for ticks after spending some time in tall grass, wooded areas, campsites, and hiking trails. And if you've got kids, dogs, or that one family member who insists on walking through every patch of grass possible, be sure to do a double check. Now, there are some things that you can do to make it easier to protect yourself, like wearing long sleeves, tucking your pants into your socks. That's a cute look. Using bug spray, wearing light-colored clothing to help spot ticks, and then shower after outdoor activities. That can help reduce the risk. Also, may I suggest you avoid loose-fitting shorts? Finding a tick securely attached to your butt is never fun.
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1: Now, your Pembina Valley Online weather.
19: A mix of sun and cloud today with a light wind out of the north and a high of 28 degrees, a UV index of 7 or high. A few clouds tonight and a low of 12. Mainly sunny skies for Tuesday with a high of 29. Wednesday sunny, a high of 30. Sunny skies continuing on Thursday with a high of 34. Friday sunshine, a high of 34.

0: 4 degrees. Currently across the region, it's 28 degrees. Light wind gusting out of the north-northwest and relative humidity at 35%. Stream us on the Pembina Valley online app and stay weather ready with the CDK Electric weather page.
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0: The box office numbers are in. Hey, I'm Sharon Church. It was a big opening weekend for Star Wars, The Mandalorian, and Grogu. It dominated at number one, taking in $82 million. Obsession was number two. It made $22.4 million. And Michael, that's what I want to see, still doing well. It came in third place, earning $20 million over the last 3 days.
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7: A mix of sun and cloud today with a light wind out of the north and a high of 28 degrees, a UV index of 7 or high. A few clouds tonight and a low of 12. Mainly sunny skies for Tuesday with a high of 29. Wednesday, sunny, a high of 30. Sunny skies continuing on Thursday with a high of 34. Friday, sunshine, a high of 34 degrees. Currently across the region, it's 28 degrees. Light wind gusting out of the north-northwest and relative humidity at 35%. 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
1: 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A state of local emergency could help municipalities strengthen their case for disaster financial assistance after the recent windstorms. Premier Wab Kanu says the province takes those decisions seriously when local leaders make the call.
2: Typically, that is part of the necessary step, if you will. When a disaster financial assistance claim is going to be brought forward, typically that's almost always after a declaration of a state of emergency. So yeah, when municipal leaders make that call, we take it very, very seriously.
1: The arm of Montcalm declared a state of local emergency last week, and Reeve Paul Gilmore is calling on neighboring municipalities to do the same and join the call for government support in the remediation efforts. Communities including Rhineland and Montcalm are reporting major repair bills for ditches and drains, with early estimates between $1 and $2 million. Morton police are continuing to investigate a theft from vehicles at a local business. Inspector Chris Fluke said a man entered a parking lot and stole items from different vehicles. Surveillance footage helped police identify a suspect.
3: The subject was going through vehicles throughout a parking lot and made away with items from different cars.
1: Fluke added they are now working to locate the individual. And Ryle Park in Carmen is hoping to be filled with runners and walkers on Saturday for the Habitat for Humanity Manitoba Carmen Dufferin Chapter's Run and Walk fundraiser. Manitoba's manager of chapter support, Christina Falk, shared that a well-known Carmen resident will be part of the event.
4: So Chris Dick, the Carmen runner.
5: I see him on social media.
4: He has actually been training for this event. Here's what it is. It's at the park from 10 to 4.
5: Ryle Park, which we just talked about.
4: Yes, on Saturday, May 30th. And he's going to be there. And the top of every hour, he is going to leave and run a 5-kilometer marked loop around the town. And you can join him.
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6: Pickleball coach Keith Bialy says he couldn't be prouder of the athletes that attended the recent pickleball championships and says several brought home medals.
7: Yeah, we had Melissa Gunther and Jelena McGinnis. They were able to get gold in girls doubles, which was actually Melissa. She got gold last year with a different partner, and then her partner graduated last year, so she had to find a new one and was able to go back-to-back gold, which was pretty cool. We had Bryce Newfield and Colton Thiessen get second or silver in boys doubles, and Nolan Penner and Mariana Weeb get bronze in boys doubles. And then we had Parker Wheeler and Blaine Weeb get third in mixed. So kind of cool to see GVC kind of have success in all categories.
6: More with Keith Bialy on PeminaValleyOnline.com. In the NHL playoffs, it's game

0: 3 between the Hurricanes and the Canadiens as that series tied at a game apiece. In the CEBL, it's the Winnipeg Sea Bears on the road against Brampton. And in Major League Baseball, Toronto welcomes in the Miami Marlins. I'm Dave Anthony.
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2: A few clouds tonight with a light wind and a low of 12. Sunshine for Tuesday and a high of 29. Tuesday night clear and a low of 13. Sunshine expected for Wednesday with a high of 29. Thursday sunny, a high of 33. Sunshine continuing Friday with a high of 34 degrees. And Saturday sunny, a high of 37. Know the weather shaping your day. 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

Morgan Griffiths, Just Being Me. Good afternoon, I'm Sharon Church. Ella Langley and Morgan Wallen up ahead, but first, here's Hunter Hayes with Wanted.

Morgan Wallen. I can't love you anymore. Good afternoon. I'm Sharon Church. Did you spend some time in your yard over the weekend? We did. Ugh, I hate yard work. And I made some observations about yard work. Number one, yard work takes time and a lot of it. What I thought would take 10 minutes tops took well over an hour. Number two, yard work is expensive. $6 for a bag of regular old dirt

0: You need like 20 bags for your yard. $100 a bag for dirt that apparently must have magic beans inside. And number three, yard work is hard work. It's quite the workout. The old back is hurting today. But all that work did justify an enormous piece of birthday cake. So there's that.
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11: A few clouds tonight with a light wind and a low of 12. Sunshine for Tuesday and a high of 29. Tuesday night clear and a low of 13. Sunshine expected for Wednesday with a high of 29. Thursday sunny, a high of 33. Sunshine continuing Friday with a high of 34 degrees. And Saturday sunny, a high of 37. Know the weather shaping your day. 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

Chebe, what was I drinking? I'm Sharon Church. Are you outdoorsy? If not, what's stopping you? I'll tell you what's stopping me after Dustin Lynch and Jelly Roll. But first, here's Tyler Joe Miller, Under the Influence.

0: This is the time of year when people start asking you to do outdoorsy things. Ugh. Hey, I'm Sharon Church. Are you outdoorsy? If not, what's stopping you? A lot of things are stopping me, like insects, bears, getting lost, extreme temperatures, rough terrain, bears, needing a bathroom, running out of water or food. Did I mention bears? Now, maybe all of these concerns about being in the wild explain why a small group of us consider ourselves inside cats and prefer to avoid the outdoors altogether. But then again, a bear could just show up in your kitchen and then all bets are off.
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12: A few clouds tonight with a light wind and a low of 12. Sunshine for Tuesday and a high of 29. Tuesday night clear and a low of 13. Sunshine expected for Wednesday with a high of 29. Thursday sunny, a high of 33. Sunshine continuing Friday with a high of 34 degrees. And Saturday sunny, a high of 37. Know the weather shaping your day. 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

0: Josh Stumpf, Nobody Roads. I'm Sharon Church. Do you have any American friends? School's out for summer for their kids. Seems pretty early, although they do go back to school mid-August. How long till our kids are done school? My kids know exactly how many days they have left. Your kids probably do too. Parents, I think we're sitting at a good 4-ish weeks, I think, till summer vacation. Oh, are you prepared? And not just logistically with childcare arrangements, summer camp details, work schedules. I'm talking mentally prepared for the house to be a mess, the constant snack requests, and breaking up 1,000 sibling fights. Ah, summer vacation.
1: Alfalfa producers in Manitoba are again invited to take part in the Green Gold program. Duncan Morrison, executive director of the Manitoba Forage and Grassland Association, says through the program, producers are invited to clip their plants 2 times a week and send samples to a laboratory for testing. That will determine the best time for the first cut of hay in order to get the highest relative feed value.
2: They run the tests on it, and you know, it kind of goes up, and then all of a sudden it starts to decrease in value. So those are when we send out the signal, like, cut now. And so we send out twice weekly reports, and based on those clips, based on, you know, it's very producer volunteer, and, you know, it comes out, and it tends to be working quite well.
1: Morrison says, though the first cut of hay in southern Manitoba can happen as early as the end of May, it traditionally occurs within the first 2 weeks of June. For Golden West, I'm Shannon Duick.
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2: I'm Candace Dirksen with your local news, streaming now through the Pembina Valley Online app. RCMP Major Crimes is investigating a suspicious death in Carmen. Emergency crews were called to a vehicle fire in

0: inside a self-storage compound in town shortly after 1 o'clock this morning. Authorities say the vehicle was fully engulfed in flames when they arrived, and a deceased man was found nearby. According to the local fire department's social media, the fire extended into an adjacent structure, and with the help of St. Claude and Elm Creek fire stations, members were able to bring the fire under control by 3 a.m. Firefighters then turned their attention to accessing all areas of the building and salvaged the contents. Construction is now underway on a major flood protection project on 9th Street Northwest in Altona. Mayor Harv Schrader says the road has been a concern for years because of the risk of overland flooding. He says the area saw serious flood pressure in 1997 and again in 2022, prompting the town to look at long-term solutions.
1: People might not remember, but 1997, there were no homes in that area. It was all farmland. And the floodwaters actually did overtake that road and cross it. That road was slightly built up. And in 2022, again, there was potential for flooding along that area of that road.
0: Once finished, the road will be raised to the elevation of the existing concrete section south of 10th Avenue Northwest. The Manitoba Grow program is covering 50% of the $1.36 million cost, with a contract awarded to JKW Construction to Plum Cooley. Work officially began May 19th and is expected to wrap up in early July. And the Access Event Center in Morden turned into a full-on pop culture party this past weekend as fans packed the Morden Pop Culture Expo. Cosplayers, collectors, local vendors, and food trucks filled the building with everything from custom Star Wars armor to retro movie posters and handmade collectibles. The Mando Mercs Costume Club was one of the event's biggest attractions, raising money for Katie Cares while posing for photos with fans.
2: We're basically just here to show off some of our costumes we've made, hang out with people, take pictures, talk about Star Wars, and we are also fundraising this weekend for Katie's Cottage.
0: The group is known for building custom Mandalorian armor and appearing at community fundraisers across the region. Get the news of the day conveniently delivered to your email inbox. 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
4: Pickleball coach Keith Bialy says he couldn't be prouder of the athletes that attended the recent pickleball championships and says several brought home medals.
5: Yeah, we had Melissa Gunther and Jelena McGinnis. They were able to get gold in girls doubles, which was actually Melissa. She got gold last year with a different partner, and then her partner graduated last year, so she had to find a new one and was able to go back-to-back gold, which was pretty cool. We had Bryce Newfield and Colton Thiessen get second or silver in boys doubles. And Nolan Penner and Mariana Weeb get bronze in boys doubles. And then we had Parker Wheeler and Blaine Weeb get third in mixed. So kind of cool to see GVC kind of have success in all categories.
4: More with Keith Bialy on PeminaValleyOnline.com. In the NHL playoffs, it's game three between the Hurricanes and the Canadiens as that series tied at a game apiece. In the CEBL, it's the Winnipeg Sea Bears on the road against Brampton. And in Major League Baseball, Toronto welcomes in the Miami Marlins. I'm Dave Anthony.
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0: A few clouds tonight with a light wind and a low of 12. Sunshine for Tuesday and a high of 29. Tuesday night clear and a low of 13. Sunshine expected for Wednesday with a high of 29. Thursday sunny, a high of 33. Sunshine continuing Friday with a high of 34 degrees. And Saturday sunny, a high of 37. Know the weather shaping your day. 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

0: Cody Johnson, The Fall. I'm Sharon Church, and it's now time for your Sort of Sports Report. Saturday night, I thought the Habs were going to take it, but they lost. Oh, they lost to Carolina in overtime. Ugh. The series is tied at one each. Last night, though, Colorado had a good first period and then let it all go. They blew a 3-0 lead, and Vegas won 5-3. Now, Vegas leads that series 3-0, so could be lights out for Colorado real soon. Tonight, Habs and the Hurricanes, Game 3. Go Canada, go.
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3: A few clouds tonight with a light wind and a low of 12. Sunshine for Tuesday and a high of 29. Tuesday night clear and a low of 13. Sunshine expected for Wednesday with a high of 29. Thursday sunny, a high of 33. Sunshine continuing Friday with a high of 34 degrees. And Saturday sunny, a high of 37. Know the weather shaping your day. 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

0: is Afternoons with Sharon Church.
1: Jason Aldean is not coming up next. That's Jackson Dean. My goodness. I got to wear my glasses. Jackson Dean, Heavens to Betsy on the way. But first, here's Nate Holler.

0: Jackson Dean, heavens to Betsy. Hey, Sharon Church. Okay, the weather got the memo. We'd like some summer, please. And summer we're getting. Have you seen the forecast? Download our app. Have a little look. My question is, though, when do you decide to start up the AC? I'd like it on immediately. Thank you very much. But of course, I married a open up the windows at night to cool down the house type of guy, which might be every husband after the age of 30, I think. But I'm more of a, I don't care how much it costs to cool this house down. I'm tired of using a wet towel as a blanket type person.
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12: A few clouds tonight with a light wind and a low of 12. Sunshine for Tuesday and a high of 29. Tuesday night clear and a low of 13. Sunshine expected for Wednesday with a high of 29. Thursday sunny, a high of 33. Sunshine continuing Friday with a high of 34 degrees. And Saturday sunny, a high of 37. Know the weather shaping your day. 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

0: Is that a freckle or a tick? Hey, I'm Sharon Church. Just another reminder to check yourself for ticks after spending some time in tall grass, wooded areas, campsites, hiking trails. And if you've got kids or dogs or maybe that one family member who insists on walking through every patch of grass possible, be sure to do a double check. Now, there are some things that you can do to make it easier to protect yourself, like wearing long sleeves, tucking pants into your socks. That's a good look. Using bug spray, wearing light-colored clothing to help spot ticks more easily, and showering after outdoor activities. That could help reduce the risk. Also, may I suggest you avoid loose-fitting shorts? Finding a tick securely attached to your butt is never fun.
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0: Premier Wab Kanu says the province is watching closely as southern Manitoba municipalities deal with costly damage from last week's high winds. Communities, including Rhineland and Montcalm, are reporting major repair bills for ditches and drains, with early estimates between $1 and $2 million.
1: Definitely on our radar. We always want to be there with municipalities to work together, so this is definitely on our radar. Municipalities can submit disaster financial assistance claims to the Provincial Emergency Measures Organization, and we'll just work together, take a look at what they bring forward and figure out, you know, how do we bring that as well to the federal government who cost shares the DFA programs and be there to support the needs that community leaders have.
0: The arm of Montcalm declared a state of local emergency last week, and Reeve Paul Gilmore is calling on neighboring municipalities to do the same and join the call for government support in the remediation efforts. Morton police say they've identified a suspect following a break-in and theft at a local business. Police received the report on May 16th after a man allegedly went through vehicles in a parking lot and stole items from several cars. Inspector Chris Fluke says surveillance video helped investigators identify the suspect.
2: They actually identified the subject, and they're in the process of tracking them down for an arrest.
0: Investigation continues. And Ryle Park in Carmen is hoping to be filled with runners and walkers on Saturday for the Habitat for Humanity Manitoba Carmen Dufferin Chapter's Run and Walk fundraiser. The chapter is looking to raise funds for their build. And Manitoba's manager of chapter support, Christina Falk, spoke about the previous project.
3: They built their last house about 10 years ago.
4: Okay.
3: And then they just kind of lost a bit of momentum, and then the pandemic happened, right? And then it's
4: everything
3: hard to build
4: shut
3: it up.
4: Yeah,
3: shut down. So they have a fresh group of people who are just really working hard to get this going. It's really awesome.
0: There's a lot happening in our community, and you won't miss a thing when you subscribe to the daily newsletter at Pembina Valley Online and the Pembina Valley Online app.
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6: Pickleball coach Keith Bialy says he couldn't be prouder of the athletes that attended the recent pickleball championships and says several brought home medals.
7: Yeah, we had Melissa Gunther and Jelena McGinnis. They were able to get gold in girls doubles, which was actually Melissa. She got gold last year with a different partner, and then her partner graduated last year, so she had to find a new one and was able to go back-to-back gold, which was pretty cool. We had Bryce Newfield and Colton Thiessen get second or silver in boys doubles, and Nolan Penner and Mariana Weeb get bronze in boys doubles. And then we had Parker Wheeler and Blaine Weeb get third in mixed. So kind of cool to see GVC kind of have success in all categories.
6: More with Keith Bialy on PeminaValleyOnline.com. In the NHL playoffs, it's game three between the Hurricanes and the Canadiens as that series tied at a game apiece. In the CEBL, it's the Winnipeg Sea Bears on the road against Brampton. And in Major League Baseball, Toronto welcomes in the Miami Marlins. I'm Dave Anthony.
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0: A few clouds tonight with a light wind and a low of 12. Sunshine for Tuesday and a high of 29. Tuesday night clear and a low of 13. Sunshine expected for Wednesday with a high of 29. Thursday sunny, a high of 33. Sunshine continuing Friday with a high of 34 degrees. And Saturday sunny, a high of 37. Know the weather shaping your day. 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
0: Now, your Pembina Valley Online weather.
2: A few clouds tonight with a light wind and a low of 12. Sunshine for Tuesday and a high of 29. Tuesday night clear and a low of 13. Sunshine expected for Wednesday with a high of 29. Thursday sunny, a high of 33. Sunshine continuing Friday with a high of 34 degrees. And Saturday sunny, a high of 37. Know the weather shaping your day. 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
1: A few clouds tonight with a light wind and a low of 12. Sunshine for Tuesday and a high of 29. Tuesday night clear and a low of 13. Sunshine expected for Wednesday with a high of 29. Thursday sunny, a high of 33. Sunshine continuing Friday with a high of 34 degrees. And Saturday sunny, a high of 37. Know the weather shaping your day. 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